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requested Green Day here on Columbus's Alternative 105.7. Thanks to Walt, who used the talkback feature on the iHeartRadio app to ask for Green Day, especially that song. And he said, send it out to all the graduating seniors having parties this weekend. Okay, not sure what the connection there is, Walt, but I will take your word for it. You seem like a good dude. Here's POD. Speaking of graduates, let's do something for them. It's Youth of the Nation.

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Now let's do Jimmy Eat World, and they're singing about something we all know too well. This is pain.

Linkin Park on Columbus's Alternative 105.7 with a tune called Lost. Jack DeVos hanging out with you on a Saturday night, and I don't like leaving Linkin Park out there wandering around lost, so let's bring him home. This is Home, Edward Sharp in the

And Danny California here on Columbus's Alternative 105.7, which is about a girl named Danny who moves to California. Literally, that's what the song is about. Jack DeVos hanging out with you. Let's do something now from Avril Lavigne. This song is called Skater Boy, which reminds me of a new song by a band called Ray Bull, which is called Marry a Skater. So skaters are making a comeback in a big way. Skater Boy, Avril Lavigne.

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An infectious tune gets in your mind. It's an earworm for sure. It's Crazy Town and Butterfly here on Columbus's Alternative 105.7. So for those of you who will have that stuck in their head for the next 3 days, I apologize. Let's try to purge it with some good Charlotte. Here's the anthem.

Columbus is alternative 105.7. Some breaking Benjamin. That is so cold. Happy graduation weekend, everybody who's celebrating out there. Be safe. Watch out for each other. Let's do something now from Stone Sour. This song is called Bother.

0: If a robot did this, we'd probably sound a lot smoother. Probably, but let's not focus on that right now. Guaranteed human.
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Thanks to Vivian. 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Foo Fighters turn. Here's Best of You.

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1: Flashlight would solve that problem, Ben. That is Death Cab for Cutie, and I will follow you into the dark here on Columbus's Alternative 105.7. Death Cab for Cutie coming to town. They will open up for 21 pilots at Ohio Stadium on October 17th. 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

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Let's do something now from Shinedown for you. This is Second Chance.

Columbus's Alternative 105.7, rocking out on a Saturday night. Let's do something now from System of a Down. This song won a Grammy back in 2006. It's a protest song for the Iraq War. It's called BYOB, Bring Your Own Bombs.

Columbus's alternative, 105.7. Jack DeVos with you on a Saturday night. Some Evanescence for your trip, your party, whatever you're doing. I hope you're doing it well, and I hope you're safe. As call me when you're sober. Remember, drink responsibly, kids. All American Rejects for you now. This is Swing Swing.

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Weezer, Island in the Sun on Columbus's Alternative 105.7. They are coming to town. October 6th is when Weezer, the Shins, and Silver Sun Pickups will perform at Nationwide Arena. Let's do this one from AFI. It's Miss Murder.

The Raconteurs here on Columbus's Alternative 105.7, a super group of sorts made up of Jack White of the White Stripes and a couple members of a band from Cincinnati called the Greenhorns, also in Australia because of legal reasons. They're not called the Raconteurs, they're called the Saboteurs. That was Steady As She Goes. Now let's do Outcast. This is Hey Ya. What?

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It's Feel Good Incorporated.

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Jack DeVos with you. We are wrapping up a Saturday night, but it is a holiday weekend. Hopefully you have Monday off. Let's do something now from MGMT. 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

5.7 and that other song by Lit. Nope, not My Own Worst Enemy. They had another hit and that was it. It was called Miserable and you heard it here on Columbus's Alternative 105.7 where we continue with some Panic at the Disco.

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Hey, hi, what's going on? How are you? It's Nikki with you on our Memorial Day 2K weekend, kicking it off now with 30 Seconds to Mars, the

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0: Everything Alternative is on Columbus Alternative 105.7 Filter. Take a picture. When was the last time you heard that one? What's going on? It's Nikki hanging with you. Memorial Day 2K weekend in full effect right now. All Memorial Day weekend long through Monday. Whatever you are up to, you can take us with you with your free iHeartRadio app. Feel free to send us a talk back. Say hi. Let us know what you're up to. What are you putting on the grill this weekend, if anything? The price of groceries, price of gas. I know it's crazy, but it's the unofficial kickoff to summer, and we are here with you. Send us a talk back.
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I hate everything about you. It's Nikki. Memorial Day 2K weekend, the 2000s, like a time when so many songs had so many interesting titles. Fall Out Boy here, Kings of That.

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Let's make this last forever. Shout out to you if you're on a first date or any date, honestly, this Memorial Day weekend. 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

Columbus Alternative 105.7. I'm just a teenage dirtbag. Yes, shout out to you if you were also a teenage anything back in the 2000s. Like me, what's going on? It's Nikki hanging with you on this early Sunday, Memorial Day 2K weekend happening now, playing nothing but songs from the 2000s. And

0: 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Little throwback there from The Fray. You found me on our Memorial Day 2K weekend. Hey, it's Nikki with you. So, yeah, we want to have you swinging that pickleball racket. That's what it's called, right? For a pickleball. I don't know. The pickleball, like the like sound it makes. I know some people, it drives them crazy, but that little like click, clack, clock sound, like, I think it's cute. Anyway, we're sending you to New York City to play pickleball with Weezer. Like, just picture that. Hey, Rivers. And yeah, pickleball. Good times. And you'll also have tickets to see them when they play the Barclays Center in Brooklyn. You can enter to win that trip and all of that once in a lifetime cool stuff right now just by tapping on contest while you're listening with your iHeartRadio app and enter to win right there.
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Evanescence going under on this Memorial Day 2K weekend. It's Nikki. Evanescence, new album coming in June.

0: can't stop the spirits when I need you. 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

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All American Rejects on our Memorial Day 2K weekend. It's Nikki keeping it going now with this throwback from Papa Roach, title track of their 2004 album, Getting Away with Murder.

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When was the last time you heard that one? We are going back in time here. Memorial Day 2K weekend. It's Nikki playing nothing but songs from the 2000s all Memorial Day weekend long right here. Like this one. What an anthem.

Columbus Alternative, 105.7, Everything Alternative. Weezer, Beverly Hills on this Memorial Day 2K weekend. It's Nikki, and you still have time to enter to win once-in-a-lifetime trip to New York City to see Weezer when they play the Barclays Center in Brooklyn and play pickleball with Weezer. Like, imagine that. Picture it right now. Like, you on the court with them. Like, what the... You can enter to win all of that right now with your iHeartRadio app. Just tap on contest.

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Alternative is on Columbus Alternative 105.7. Of course, we had to do some Memorial Day 2K weekend, Mr. Brightside. Like, it wouldn't be right if we didn't. What's going on? It's Nikki keeping it going with the Chili Peppers. Standing

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1: 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Would love to know what you want us to try to get on for you. 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

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Amy Winehouse, Rehab, from 2006. Crazy, that song is turning 20 years old this year. What's going on? Good morning, it's Nikki, hanging with you on a Memorial Day 2K

Columbus Alternative 105.7, a very 2K mashup for you there. What's going on? It's Nikki. Memorial Day 2K weekend happening right here, right now, all weekend long through tomorrow night. What do you want us to try to get on for you? Let us know. Send us a talk back.

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Flyleaf all around me. Hey, it's Nikki with you. Keeping it going on this Memorial Day 2K weekend right now with Paramore for all of us who grew up going to Warped Tour in the 2000s. Have you seen these Warped Tour lineups for 2026? Like, not bad at all. Actually,

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Chili Peppers, Danny California, another song that is 20 years old this year in 2026. Wild. Does that make you feel old? Now we're going to go back a little bit further on this Memorial Day 2K weekend to 2004.

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Columbus Alternative 105.7 Crazy Town Butterfly by request on this early Sunday morning. Hey, good morning. It's Nikki hanging with you. Memorial Day 2K weekend happening right here, right now. All Memorial Day, holiday weekend long through tomorrow night. Let us know what you want to hear. Send us a talk back.

0: 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Hey, it's Nikki with you. So, yeah, we want to have you swinging that pickleball racket. That's what it's called, right? For a pickleball. I don't know. The pickleball, like the like sound it makes. I know some people, it drives them crazy, but that little like click, clack, clock sound, like, I think it's cute. Anyway, we're sending you to New York City to play pickleball with Weezer. Like, just picture that. Hey, Rivers. And yeah. Pickleball, good times. And you'll also have tickets to see them when they play the Barclays Center in Brooklyn. You can enter to win that trip and all of that once in a lifetime cool stuff right now just by tapping on contest while you're listening with your iHeartRadio app and enter to win right there.
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Shinedown, Second Chance. Hey, what's going on? It's Nikki hanging with you. Memorial Day 2K weekend. This song right here, when was the last time you heard it? I mean, for me, like, growing up in the New York City area, so many memories growing up with this song on somewhere in the background. It's the Yeah Yeah Yeahs, Heads Will Roll.

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Hey, good morning. It's Nikki hanging with you. Memorial Day 2K weekend. We are playing nothing but songs from the 2000s all Memorial Day weekend long. 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

Everything Alternative is on Columbus Alternative 105.7. What an anthem there, right? Like a millennial anthem. My Chemical Romance, I am not okay. I mean it. What's going on? How are you? Good morning. It's Nikki hanging with you. Memorial Day 2K weekend happening right here, right now, all weekend long through tomorrow night. Keeping it going now with Linkin Park.

0: Columbus Alternative 105.7, Moby Gwen Stefani, Southside. What, like, a masterpiece, right? When was the last time you heard that one? And I love how they're both, like, crushing it at the moment. Like, did you see Moby at Coachella? I think, just from the live stream, and I watched him both weekends, like, mind blown. Moby-cella 2026. That's what it is, what it was. What else can you say? And obviously, no doubt, at the Sphere these past few weeks, amazing. Anyway, how are you? What are you up to this weekend? Memorial Day weekend 2026, unofficially kicking off summer. We are doing a Memorial Day 2K weekend right here, playing nothing but songs from the 2000s all weekend long. We'd love to hear from you. Send us a talk back with your iHeartRadio app. Say hi. Let us know what you want us to try to get on for you. Let us know what you're up to. And while you're there, enter to win that free trip to New York to see Weezer and play pickleball with them.
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POD on this early Sunday morning, Memorial Day, 2K weekend. What's a 2K weekend without Incubus? I don't know. Let's do it. It's stellar.

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Their new album, Sanctuary, coming June 5th. I never

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Columbus Alternative 105.7. Some throwback Fall Out Boy on our Memorial Day 2K weekend, playing nothing but songs from the 2000s all Memorial Day weekend long. Good morning, it's Nikki. Thank you so much for hanging with us as we keep it going now with Papa Roach Forever.

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Hey, what's going on? It's Alex Mack. This is your Memorial Day 2K weekend. Just playing you the best songs of the 2000s. And you know what? If I'm starting off the show on a Sunday morning and it's me, you're like resident elder emo, Warped Tour kid, you know I'm going to start the show with Newfound Glory.

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1: I know a lot of the country dealing with some pretty, like, you know, subpar weather for Memorial Day weekend. But hey, the good news is hopefully you have the day off tomorrow. Take some time for yourself, even if it is, you know, not the perfect weather. You at least deserve to spend some time.

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1: Did you see the hot dog eating guy, Joey Chestnut, got in a bar fight? Got in like a lot of trouble in April. It's not funny. It's not funny. But his reaction, though, when they were asking about it, he goes, yeah, I was pretty drunk. Like, I don't even remember it. But apparently, still going to compete in the hot dog eating competition this July. Kills me.

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1: Well, this is bad news for me. Maybe you. I don't know. It's Alex Mack. Just saw this research came out. It was showing that late night snacking combined with stress, especially, is super harmful for your health. I'm like, well, yeah, I could have told you that. But also, like, you ever been, you know, stressed after a long day at work and ordered late night Taco Bell? I don't know about you, but feels worth it. I'm looking.

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1: Truly no shortage of shows coming up this year. I mean, summer tours, festivals, the lineups have been insane. I'm super excited for Jimmy World going on tour. If you like Jimmy World, take a second to look at all the bands they're bringing on tour with them. Like, the supporting acts are insane. And you know what? Since we're talking about it, let me play you my favorite Jimmy World song.

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Now, look, I'm not going to be, you know, the fun police here. Okay, it's Alex Mack, but I do want to remind you, with Memorial Day weekend, maybe the day off tomorrow, like, please be safe. 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
1: What do you think the like definitive Red Hot Chili Peppers song is? It's Alex Mack. Only asking because I saw Flea, you know, the bass player, in an interview was talking about how he thinks it's Give It Away, which I think is a great pick. But I mean, how do you pick the one Chili Peppers song? Like, this one has to be in the conversation, right? Can't Stop. But also, how are you going to argue with Flea? He's like actually in the Chili Peppers.

My name is Alex Mack. This is your Memorial Day 2K, which has been so much fun, dude. All the memories, thinking back and like songs that really got me into music, bands I'd fallen in love with, listened to their records 1,000 times. So, I mean, I had to play Yeah Yeah Yeahs.

0: Hope you've been enjoying your Memorial Day weekend. You know, I do want to take a second to, like, you know, remember why we have this, right? You know, thinking about all the men, women, everyone who have, you know, lost their lives in the line of duty. So we want to thank you for your service. And hey, appreciating you, celebrating you and your sacrifice all weekend long.
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thought it was funny. I was just reading Dave Grohl, you know, from the Foo Fighters, was talking about what he thinks is the cringiest Foo Fighters lyric. It comes from DOA. In the song, he says, "It's a shame we have to die, my dear. No one's getting out of here alive." Which I don't think is bad, but hey, that's Dave's opinion. Not going to play you DOA, but I got you All My Life right now.

Just played you AFI, right? Because we're doing the Memorial Day 2K, our favorite songs from the 2000s, which has been such a good time for me to get a little nostalgic. It's so funny. I still, you know, DJ emo nights, and I'm kind of doing a little bit of my set list here. Like, I typically will play you Miss Murder, that AFI song, and then this one right after.

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1: I always feel like that would be a good karaoke song. 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It's Alex Mack. I appreciate you hanging out. It's our Memorial Day 2K. We're going to keep things going with all your favorite songs from the 2000s. 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

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I got to see Incubus at Mile High Stadium before they tore the original one down in Denver, Colorado at the Moby Area 1 Tour. Outkast, Incubus, Paul Oakenfold, Carl Cox. That was a time to be alive in the early 2000s. Your Memorial Day 2K weekend, playing songs from the early 2000s. My name's Hayes. 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

Columbus Alternative 105.7. Your Memorial Day 2K weekend, all weekend songs from the early 2000s, like Blink 182. Now, we've had Tom back for quite some time, but when Matt Skiba filled in, he did a hell of a job, for real, he did. But I'm glad we've had Tom back. I miss the wine in the song. Not drinking wine while listening to the song. Tom's wine, you know? Blink on now. Let's throw it back.

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Your Memorial Day 2K weekend, I'm Hayes. I miss the early 2000s Eminem, the bleach blonde, and the everything, and the just not giving a F. I dig new Eminem too, but the just for minning the beard's got to stop. Just let it grow. You earned it. Let that gray out there.

Everything Alternative, Columbus Alternative, 105.7. Love the dudes from Fall Out Boy. Always been kind to me. Your Memorial Day 2K weekend. I'm Hayes. Now, this song right here, I've heard karaoke nights all throughout the country. Some people attempt to sing like Brent, and some people sing better at times. Second Chance is on

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1: This dude was trending because he went out to his truck and got a frozen squirrel into the Waffle House and assaulted a guy with it because they were arguing about seating. Late nights at Waffle Houses across the country. Great people watching. Could you imagine catching a case and a charge for assaulting someone with a frozen squirrel? That's pretty epic. There's the Postal Service. 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

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Columbus Alternative 105.7. Do you remember the pigeon incident that happened in St. Louis, Missouri? I'm originally from St. Louis, and I was at this show where the pigeon supposedly pooped on them, and then they left. They were like, we're done. And then they just disappeared. The pigeon incident. Infamous. It is. Kings of Leon, use somebody. On for your Memorial Day 2K weekend. Enjoy.

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1: Yeah, nice throwback with your Memorial Day. 2K Weekend, I'm Hayes, Jimmy Eat World. You've seen them perform, right? 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Put it on the bucket list. 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

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I found a Polaroid picture of me and Chino recently that he autographed. A Polaroid picture. Kids, we used to have Polaroid pictures. Actually, I think Polaroids are coming back now. You know, the kids put the Polaroids up all around their room. Hell yeah. Your Memorial Day 2K winking. Taking it back with Chester and Linkin Park.

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Google released their most misspelled words list here. And what do you think the number one word is? I have a few to add to the list. Give me a few minutes. We'll talk about that. Your Memorial Day 2K weekend with Third Eye Blind now.

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Memorial Day 2K weekend, I'm Hayes. Pizza Hut's shutting down all across the country. And this one guy, well, he's trying to save some of them by taking them back to the vintage days. Do you remember the stained glass chandeliers? Do you remember the checkered red and white tablecloths? And those red glasses, those plastic cups, made the soda taste so much better. Real MVP right there. Go on with your bad self, dude.

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Memorial Day 2K weekend, all throughout the weekend, songs just like that and so much more. A few curveballs we'll throw in there for you, too. Glad you're hanging out. Here's The Fray.

Columbus Alternative 105.7. The late Chris Cornell. I was supposed to be at a show which he was headlining the day after he was in Detroit. And obviously that show never took place. We lost Chris Cornell 9 years ago last week. I can't believe it's been 9 years. 3 days grace for your Memorial Day, 2K weekend.

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Aaron Lewis has the vocals still. On tour right now with Stained. I don't really like Aaron Lewis's politics, but we don't talk about politics on my show. Your Memorial Day 2K weekend continues with Phoenix.

Columbus Alternative 105.7. My Chemical Romance on your Memorial Day 2K weekend. Yeah, we're going to not stop there. This song's really dark, actually. It sounds happy, but it's about failed relationships and more. When you listen to the lyrics, well, you can tell why.

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We are officially on the home stretch to summer. I believe 1 month from today, the first official day of summer. Let's go. Memorial Day. Here we are. Memorial Day 2K weekend with Linkin Park.

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Rolling Stone magazine announced their top 10 greatest punk albums ever. One band, well, that made the list, getting a little controversy. At least Rolling Stones are, the magazine, that is. We'll talk about this list coming up here in just minutes.

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Memorial Day 2K weekend continues all throughout your weekend. What a hell of a soundtrack, right? My name's Hayes. Yellow Card, of course, touring still, making new music. 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

Columbus Alternative 105.7. It's a Memorial Day 2K weekend. Throwbacks all throughout the weekend. South Park finally setting its premiere date for the show here this fall. Going to happen on September 16th. There it is. I'm waiting for this one. I can only imagine what they've come up with.

Columbus Alternative, 105.7, Everything Alternative. A Memorial Day 2K weekend continues all weekend. That's it for me. I saw some dudes playing hacky sack out front of the station here. I'm going to go catch up with them. Hell yes. 90s me just shed a little proud tear. It did. I'll leave you at Breaking Ben. Talk to you back here next weekend.

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Columbus Alternative 105.7. It's Josh, and it is a Memorial Day 2K weekend. All your favorites from the 2000s era. That's 10 years. A lot of songs. Something you want to hear, let me know at Josh M Radio or hit us up on the Talkback mic on the iHeartRadio app. Take us with you wherever you go and make us your number one preset as well. It is a Memorial Day 2K weekend.

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It's Josh. And how would you like to see some shows? 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

I love the Memorial Day 2K weekend because I love hearing songs like that one from Newfound Glory. Man, it just brings back so much memories. I also recently found out that the bass line on this is from like a Casio keyboard or something. Damn you, Damon Albarn. It's Columbus Alternative 105.7.

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It's Josh, and it is a Memorial Day 2K weekend. Your favorites from the 2000s. 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Some people like to call them the aughts, and that's okay too. Let me know what you want to hear. This is.

Memorial Day 2K weekend, Columbus Alternative 105.7. It's Josh. Going to step aside because we got some Columbus Crew soccer coming up in just a couple of minutes. And it's great because, you know, holiday weekend, so you can just enjoy it and not have to worry about, you know, too much. Also, thank you to those that gave the ultimate sacrifice for us to have Memorial Day off from work tomorrow. Have a great rest of your Sunday. Go Crew. 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
0: The breakup from this activity to get some shots on frame here before we head to the locker room and put on the game jerseys. It is Columbus and Atlanta. Fair to say both of these teams have struggled in the first phase of the 2026 campaign. Though they both advanced to the Open Cup quarterfinals, Columbus won this week, but Atlanta did not. Neither team boasting of where they sit currently in the standings either. Eastern Conference, Columbus, 13th in the rankings of 15 teams. Atlanta is number 14. Philadelphia is at the bottom at number 15. Now, both Atlanta and Columbus are coming off MLS draws from last weekend. It was a 1-1 game for Atlanta at Orlando, and then it was a 1-1 game for Columbus at Philadelphia. Atlanta has not won in this city since 2021, and the Crew lead the series overall with Atlanta United 11-6, 6-2. AEP powering life's important moments, that's American Electric Power. MLSsoccer.com's power rankings have Nashville on top, followed by Vancouver, Miami, San Jose, and New England. Now, this was all going into the weekend. The Crew dropped two spots on that draw last weekend to number 27. And Atlanta dropped two spots on their draw with Orlando to number 29. absolutely no love from the committee. I can't believe it. Listen, Andre Gomez is such a delightful speaker. Our new midfielder, we acquired him from over the winter and from the French side he was playing for. And he met with us just yesterday, 2 days ago. Not a big stats guy, but we asked him about the introduction of Laurent Courtois and the victory on Wednesday night, whether or not any of the changes that Courtois wants to see from this group affect him in the way he operates in the midfield.
12: But, for example, in a way that I have to approach the game and be always one of the first ones to be around the first defensive line and start to build up from the back. I think I'll be more or less in the same area that I've been in the past with the recent games. What he changed, I'd say, is like, yeah, the structure and the organization, the way we build with different players and how many players we need for that changed a little bit. And we cannot forget one thing, like, the club was used to playing in the system for the last 3 years, and it was really successful on that. So there's a big background of players. First of all, I will keep saying this, that they were winning, they know how to win, and that is like the ID. So everybody knows exactly how to play in that system and what they have to do on the pitch. So that helped a lot, right? Loja is bringing, I'd say, bringing back that way that everybody's knows what to do on the pitch, and I think that is a big shift in terms of, yeah, you go on the pitch and you exactly, not exactly, but 95% of what happens, you know how to behave. That brings confidence, especially for us, that again, winners, and with a club that has been winning, probably was missing in terms of organization and strategy. So being clear with that, I think the boys feel much more comfortable, confident, and the energy, body language is all different.
0: That is Andre Gomez, our midfielder, getting a few minutes in the media room this week and always a delight to speak with. Oh, Ohio Cats proud to be an official partner of the Columbus Crew. The three most underwhelming, I'm sorry to say this, but this is absolutely true. The three most underwhelming teams in the East play today. Can you believe that? Columbus, Atlanta, and poor Philadelphia has a 7 o'clock kick in Miami. Late game is LAFC hosting Seattle. Kenji Dem and Evander, each with braces, as Cincinnati defeated Orlando yesterday 6-2. Charlotte slowed New England's roll with a 1-0 win. Montreal scored a couple in stoppage time and tied DC United 4-4 in the nation's capital. Andrew Gutman, one of my favorites from Indiana University, with the game winner as Chicago defeats Toronto 2-1. And New York City FC, after losing to Columbus Wednesday in Open Cup play, lost last night on the road at Nashville. Black and gold soccer heard each week on great radio stations like 1350 The Gambler in Cleveland and in Akron. We're back in a moment with the starting 11 on the Columbus Crew Radio Net.
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0: After the crew beat United at the start of April 3-1 down in Mercedes-Benz Stadium. Abu Ali had the brace in that one, Stephen Marrero with a couple of assists. The crew had a season-high 7 shots on target and 9 goal contributors in that game. They have not scored 3 goals in a league game all season except for that one. It was also the only time this season that Atlanta has allowed 3 goals in a game. And yet both teams struggling. And so search for answers continues. Welcome back. Scott's Miracle-Gro pregame show. Atlanta's already in the locker room. Black and gold finishing up with a couple of shots. There's Andres Herrera hitting the crossbar from 22 yards out. And the players will get their game jerseys on and probably get a towel on their heads before they head back out to the showers. Congratulations to crew defender Stephen Marrero. He's fulfilling a lifelong dream to officially represent his country in the World Cup. And Cape Verde gets started down in Atlanta, I believe, with their first game in June. I've seen reports from The Guardian that Max Arfston has apparently made the World Cup roster. There is nothing official yet from Team USA. So we're going to wait until that happens. I also saw that crew academy alum Sebastian Berhalter of Vancouver did make the cut, but Middlesbrough midfielder battling yesterday for a chance to play in the premiership. Aiden Morris did not. There's an official announcement from Team USA that has not come forward yet. And until that comes forward, then we can go ahead and start our debate over who should have been taken and who shouldn't. The official health care provider and fan of the Columbus Crew is Ohio Health, believe in we. The Ohio Health player availability report includes Malte Amundsen and Abu Ali, both out. It's a ACL rehab for Abu Ali and a thigh injury for Malte Amundsen. Jamal Thierry did make an appearance on Wednesday night in the Open Cup. He was out with a lower leg injury. He's been listed as questionable going into this game tonight. Matias Galarza is not available, nor is Fafa Picot to Atlanta. Steve Alzate and Latte Loth are both questionable going into tonight's game. And Tomas Akol

0: The National Weather Service in Charleston has issued a flash flood warning for northwestern Athens County, western Morgan County, Perry County, until 8 p.m. At 4:53 p.m., Doppler radar indicated thunderstorms producing heavy rain across the warned area. Flash flooding is ongoing or expected to begin shortly. Hazard, flash flooding caused by thunderstorms. Source, radar indicated. Impact, flash flooding of small creeks and streams, urban areas, highways, streets and underpasses, as well as other poor drainage and low-lying areas. Some locations that will experience flash flooding include New Lexington, Gloucester, Somerset, Shawnee, Perry State Forest, Crooksville, Thornville, Junction City, New Straitsville, Corning, Jacksonville, Trimble, Glenford, Hemlock, Renville, Burr Oak State Park, and Eaglaport. Turn around, don't drown when encountering flooded roads. Most flood deaths occur in vehicles. Report flooding to the National Weather Service by calling toll-free 800-401-9535 when you can do so safely.
1: Diego Rossi and Daniel Gosdag, who did not dress for that Open Cup game on Wednesday night, and it was because the teams are only allowed to dress 18 players for the roster on that game night. Daniel Gosdag, with a night off on Wednesday, gets the start tonight against Atlanta. When we come back, we'll give you a chance to hear from the head coach on what he expects from Atlanta, and we'll get set for kickoff. 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
1: Smallest country in the history of the World Cup to join the finals of that once every 4 years tournament. We've got all 48 countries that are going to be represented in this year's World Cup, an expanded field, represented by flags that are held at midfield by 56. Let me do the quick math. It's 96, right? 96 individuals, which is great because 96 is the year that the Columbus Crew began competition in the first year of Major League Soccer. So a pregame ceremony that is set to begin here. Perhaps the coaches' technical areas when this game finally gets underway will be as interesting as what's going on the field. The last time these teams met, one would presume out of frustration, Atlanta coach Tata Martino entered the Columbus side of the bench area, and that resulted in a stoppage time in play, some blustering, some fines in the end. Tata is in his second stint as Atlanta head coach. He guided the team to an MLS Cup in the team's second season in the league. The reason why I say it could be interesting tonight is because Crew midfielder Darlington Nagbe was on that Atlanta team that helped them win MLS Cup in 2018. Nagbe sits on the Crew bench tonight as an interim assistant while Laurent Courtois gets settled in for the time being as the interim head coach. We welcome you back to the Scott's Miracle-Gro pregame show. Laurent mentioned this week that there's a lot that he could possibly see from Atlanta tonight. It could be amazing.
2: The guy wants to make it right because of the past. So there's not much to talk about Atlanta that I'm going to say that's going to motivate them more. They know how important that game is and how to approach it. Concerning Atlanta itself, a lot of talents, special players, but more importantly, they're wounded. They even in a situation for the past month or more where they really want to show another face. So we got to be really careful when somebody talented is wounded. You have to be really careful. So I expect a lot of adjustments, especially after the heavy defeat the other day. So, yeah.
1: That is Laurent Courtois previewing tonight's game between Columbus and Atlanta. He's never willing to give much in the way of showing his cards. I think it's part of the French way. Wilfried Nancy was very much that way as well. To his credit, and in a certain way, so was the Swede Henrik Rudström when he was in charge of the black and gold. Courtois joined the club back in 2019. He's been around Columbus for a long time. He coached in the academy, then he took over Crew 2 in the inaugural season, got him to the MLS Next Pro final, won that cup, got him back to the final the second year, then he took off for 15 months to Montreal. Was not given a fair shake in Montreal, but he returned as the first team assistant in January. And now he, along with Josh Williams, Darlington Nagbe, and Phil Berger, the goalkeeping coach for the Columbus Crew, are on the bench for the black and gold. I have to suspect that there may be somebody being called in for assistance during the World Cup break. So we'll see what happens there. On the other bench tonight, as I mentioned, Tata Martino. He's been a head coach for nearly 30 years, touring Argentina, South America in his jobs, as well as Argentina and Mexican national team head coaching gigs. He even coached at Barcelona for a year. He has sandwiched in a couple of seasons with Inter Miami in between his two stints as head coach of Atlanta United. And the amping of the crowd as the rain begins to subside just a bit continues as the players come out to a round of wise men here at Scott's Miracle-Gro Field.

0: tonight is Chris Penzo. He and his crew are dressed in the sky blue, black and sky blue referee kits. It is the all-black kit for Atlanta. And the Crafted for Excellence yellow, black, and yellow kit for Columbus. The pregame show has come to a close. The kickoff presented by G&J Pepsi is next. We're live from Scotts Miracle-Gro Field on the Columbus Crew Radio Network.
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0: Gold did not win the coin toss. Atlanta will defend the north end to start. They will attack from north to south. Columbus has got the ball in their yellow, black, and yellow kits. They'll go ahead and attack from south to north. Patrick Schulte in the all-blue goalkeeping kit to start this one off. And goalkeeper Lucas Hoyos will be in all-purple with his field players dressed in black for Atlanta United from top to bottom. I'm Chris Doran, glad you're with us. And an exciting afternoon of soccer here. It's the final performance before the World Cup break as the black and gold of Columbus host Atlanta. After a busy stretch of games the last couple of months, it's match day 15. Of the regular season. 14, I beg your pardon. Live from the Arena District, here we go at Scotts Miracle-Gro Field. Columbus looks to prove that that 1-0 U.S. Open Cup quarterfinal win versus New York City on Wednesday was not just a new coach bump. Atlanta is certainly hoping to rebound from their 4-1 disappointment against Orlando in that quarterfinal loss to Orlando City earlier this week. Both teams have not done well in the regular season. Both teams have a lot to prove. And Columbus right now looking for the chance to do that against a, as Laurent Courtois put it, a wounded Atlanta United squad. Good news, though, black and gold are at home. Good-looking crowd, folks still coming in. Umbrellas in hand from Nationwide Boulevard. And looking to settle into this one with the hopes that maybe the rain breaks up and we deal with on and off sprinkles, and that's about it for the remainder of the afternoon. There are three games on the schedule tonight. Philadelphia and Miami are the other Eastern Conference game. Philly is down in Miami after this one tonight. And then later tonight, you've got LAFC at home to wrap up the evening of MLS games. Again, we have not received official word from the men's national team in the United States that they've got their roster set. We have seen circulating reports with confirmations of this, that, or the other thing. I can tell you that if you asked Max Arfston about it right now, he said, man, I got a game to play. I can't be worried about that right now. He's coming off a game winner. He scored Wednesday. Looking for more tonight. There's the whistle from Chris Penzo. Off and running. Gazdag to Rossi and out of Marrera. Outside far side, here's Mo Farsi getting his second consecutive start. He started on Wednesday night against City. Ball pushed back to the goalkeeper, Patrick Schulte. Schulte on the ground, forward, breaks the first line of press, finds Rossi. Rossi a bit lazy with that ball to the outside, and it'll be kicked away. This will be a goal kick for Schulte coming out of the back. The players' numbers are configured with the U.S. flag and 47 other flags, all countries represented in the World Cup this year. Bangura goes far side to Taha Habrud. Back to Marrera, forward to Gazdag at midfield. We're on the far flank now. And we'll go back to Marrera, come back to Camacho, and Camacho's going to drive it on the switch to the near side. That's the second switch picked off by Tomas Jacob. I think Columbus is going to have to be a little smarter as they look for Max Arfston on this near side. Here's a ball forward from Camacho to Rossi, and Rossi's off to the races. Down the flank on this near side, he'll find Max Arfston with a short ball. Inside we go, Sekou Bengora. Now the big ball, the outlet to the far side, and Mo Farsi. He'll bring it down with a deft touch. It'll be settled, and Elias Baez will come out and apply pressure. Farsi back to Marrera. Andre Gomez, and at midfield, reloading through the center back, Camacho. Now Schulte, who has stepped about 12 yards out from his box, will get involved in the possession. A picked-off ball on the far side and eventually kicked out of play. This is off Atlanta. Throw incoming Columbus. Farsi will throw it into Andre Gomez. Gomez got a start in his first Open Cup game in his life on Wednesday night against City. Back to Camacho, near side. Here's Zawadzki making the field big. Zawadzki, back we go to Camacho. We've got a really interesting rotation of players as Camacho, Marrera, and Zawadzki are the center backs, and Andre Gomez drops back into the pocket, splits the two. Far side, Habru into Gazdag. Whip ball near side. That's the third whip ball over to Arfston that got cut off by Tomas Jacob. Throw in Columbus. Zawadzki into Bangura. On the turf, here's Andre Gomez. Chip ball, far side. Mo Farsi brings it down. Great to have him back after being away for 9.5 months with that injury. A through ball by Gomez is going to be knocked away by Atlanta. We'll have contact and a foul in midfield. Cooper Sanchez went down in the contact with Sekou Bengura. And the free kick's going to come entering the middle third of the field for Atlanta. Fourth minute of play, scoreless in Columbus. 3 points on the line for two teams struggling this year. Lucas Hoyos, the goalkeeper, will put it back into play. He'll play it short. It'll be switched to the near side. Baez to Mihai. Back to Baez. Now back to the keeper, Hoyos. Here's Miha. The Albanian international serves it back to Hoyos. Hoyos brings it on the dribble outside the 18. Far side. And Baez brings it back to the near side. Mihai, forward ball. Bennett, inside Muyumba. Back to the keeper yet again. Not uncommon. This is the first string of possession that Atlanta's had. Awaiting to see what the press is going to look like. Here comes Habrun. And Hoyos has got to get rid of it quickly and out of play. Great stuff from Habrun. And he gets a round of applause from the faithful here at Scott's Miracle-Gro Field. Sean Sawatsky on the throw from Armstead will play it all the way back to the keeper. Now Columbus is going to scout out the press, invite the press, and then beat them so that they've got a numbers advantage in the midfield. Here's Habrun, far side, on the dribble, turns, plays it forward, finds Mo Farsi. Left ball for Gazdag. Gazdag's got it, going to play it back on the midfield line. This is Marrero working with Taha Habrun. Habrun dropped to Camacho, square ball, Sekou Bengora. Forward to Andre Gomez, Camacho, and now back to Bengora. Midfield line, near side, distribution Zawatsky. Now to the touchline, Max Arfson, who has probably been sitting on pins and needles all week, waiting for the word from Mauricio Pochettino about the roster announcement for the men's national team of the World Cup. Back to Schulte, far side. Marrero, who will play for Cape Verde in its first World Cup. Inside to Andre Gomez, who's won plenty of trophies, including the Euros with his home country, Portugal. Near side, here we go with Arfston. Back centrally, it's Marrero. Marrero into the middle third. Here's a pass to Gazdag. Lots of time and space. He'll go on the dribble. He'll drop it off to Farsi, who's out on the far touch line. And now back to Marrero. Inside, Andre Gomez. Bengora back to Camacho at the midfield line. Centrally, and now dribbling to the near side, he'll drop it off to the captain, Sean Zawatsky. Zawatsky looking to play it through on a run to Gazdag. It's going to be off the defender, Slava Lobogenica. And this will be a ball back to Zawatsky. Square ball, Camacho. This is really the best atmosphere we've had here at Scott's Miracle-Gro in a couple weeks. We've had a couple of empty Open Cup games. We had a severely rain-delayed Galaxy game a while ago. Here's a big ball near side to Arston. Arston, 1v1 near side. Pulls it back on the cross ball. Mo Farsi's there, can't get it. Here comes Habrun, top of the 18. It comes down out of the air. And Camacho comes in hard on Lobogenica. Nope, comes in on one of the Atlanta players. Laid him out. And earned a whistle. It was Alexei Maranchuk, the Russian, who got hit from behind. Maranchuk was just back there trying to help out on defense. And they'll restart play with a couple of passes between the center backs. Again, big ball over the top, trying to beat the shape of Columbus in the midfield, and that'll be scooped up by Patrick Schulte, the goalkeeper, at the top of the 18. Centrally, Marrero. Back again to Schulte. Schulte, with Atlanta closing him down, plays it on the ground. Forward to Rossi. Turns on the dribble. Plays it far side. Here's Mo Farsi. Time and space on the run. Here's Farsi. Into the attacking half. Down the line to Habrun. Habrun pulls it back on the dribble. Drops it. Here's Steven Marrero. Marrero doesn't like what he sees. Drops it off to Farsi. Gets it back. Now centrally. Atlanta doing a nice job defensively, shifting. Forward ball to Andre Gomez. Gomez tied up. Gets through it. On the run. Gomez lays it down. Forward. Habrun outside. Farsi's shot is saved by Hoyos. Unselfish ball by Gazdag. And the shot, to be fair, from Mo Farsi didn't have a lot on it. Hoyos will play it outside. This is Baez, the center back, inside the 18, back to Hoyos. Big ball forward to the far side. Gets tied up with Habrun. That's Baez out there. I'm sorry, I've been calling Baez Barakal. The center back is Barakal. He's back there with Mihai. Baez is out on the flank. The pass back for Atlanta goes back to the goalkeeper. Hoyos has got to get rid of it. He'll drive it long. That's a nice place kick. It's going to be brought down by Zawadzki and headed by Camacho immediately to the outside. Arston's going to work his way around Jacob and get fouled in the process. And on this near touchline in front of the scorer's bench, a whistle in favor of Columbus. Quick restart through the center backs, far side, far seat forward, Habrun. Habrun tries to go around with the back heel. It'll be pulled away by Atlanta. United into the attacking half and now coming back looking for support. And it's taken away by Taha Habrun. Barrera, Sekou Bengora. Bengora turns on the dribble, plays it outside on the flick. Finds Gazdag, who flicks it outside yet again to Bengora. Big ball in. Rossi's there. Tied up, taken away, chipped away by Atlanta. Marunchuk at midfield. Plays it over his shoulder. Lobajanica can't get to it. Zawadzki shields him, drops it to Marrera. Aired out near side. Here's Max Arfston. Inside ball to Gazdag. Back outside to Arfston. Gazdag leaves it. Diego plays it. We had a trip. We'll have no whistle. Marunchuk near side. Zawadzki's going to close down Lobajanica. Play this back calmly to Rudy Camacho. And Columbus has got it back at midfield. Come to the near side through Diego Rossi. Max Arfston. Inside to Andre Gomez. Chip ball up the middle. Going to be headed out by Atlanta. Second ball brought down by Muyamba. They'll play it back. It'll be played to the near side. Jacob plays it back to Hoyos, the goalkeeper, who swings and plays it out of play. And this will be another throw-in near side, closer to goal. About 36 yards from the goal line for Columbus. 11th minute, scoreless. Light rain in Scott's Miracle-Gro Field. Columbus has had the bulk of possession tonight. These two teams met back in April, a 3-1 win for the black and gold. Near side, Camacho at midfield. Inside, Andre Gomez. Gomez has looked like a different man since taking a few days off. I should say more than a few days. With a calf injury and a little bit of load monitoring. Through ball, Gazdag and Habrun have got some mojo going. Big ball, near side, Arfston inside the box. Shot! Wide! He's going to beat Hoyos on that shot. He didn't strike it the way he wanted to, but he certainly struck it with surprise to Hoyos. Hoyos was locked dead center and was not going to make a save on that ball. Well, the fans here at Scott's Miracle-Gro Field can feel it. It's as if it's coming. Black, golden, or gold, black, and gold, the Crafted for Excellence kits for the Columbus crew tonight. 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That's all you need. And you've got it in one kit. 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Big ball from the goalkeeper. Again, out of play, far side. Midfield throw, Columbus. Dropped in to Mo Farsi. Played back to Steven Marrera. Square ball. Here comes Camacho. Now Max Arfston tries to keep it going with a touch, and he does. Zawadzki inside to Rossi. Back outside to Arfston. Gets around Sanchez. Ball inside. Going to be gobbled up. And then eventually won back by Columbus. Here's Andre Gomez. Centrally to Bengora on the run. Lays it outside. Mo Farsi's going to get there. Farsi will heel it back to Gazdag. Now a ball back to Marrera. Back outside to Gazdag. Marrera pulls it back on the press. Has Daniel Gazdag enjoyed a week of not dressing midweek for a game? My goodness, is he playing fresh. Andre Gomez, far side, Farsi. Farsi, inside ball. Gostok's on the run, going to be gobbled up there. Barakal's going to go to the corner flag, serve it down the line. It'll be right back to Columbus. 14th minute, scoreless at Scott's Miracle-Gro Field. Far side of the pitch. Andre Gomez sends it central. This is Rudy Camacho. The 34-year-old takes some touches on the attack, lays it off to Zawadzki, and now Sean's going to have to play it back to Schulte, the goalkeeper. Schulte, forward ball, Andre Gomez. Big ball, going to be switched near side. Marston keeps it in with his head, gets it back to Zawadzki. Columbus is kind of toying with Atlanta right now. Inside Bangora. Square ball, Andre Gomez. Boy, when this place is loud, there is no better place in the country. Far side, Mo Farsi. Inside, Taha Haber, the 20-year-old. On the dribble, leaves it for Bangora. Drop ball, Andre Gomez. Gomez, far side. Settled by Marrera. Stevens on the run. He'll drop it off to Camacho. A little bit of discussion between Marrera and Diego Rossi. I think they were in the same spot. We go outside to Farsi. Farsi's going to feign the cross. He'll pull it back, leave it for Gomez. Gomez closed down. Atlanta's just about had it with watching this ball move across the turf. Outside Farsi, quick 1-2, leaves it for Diego Rossi. Rossi goes around the turn, comes to the goal line. Tackled away, he'll get it back. Rossi's got it, cuts the defender. Cross ball, header by Gostok's off the mark. What a ball by Diego Rossi, and free was Daniel Gostok between the center backs. Gostok may have been just a little bit too close when Rossi made that cut and served it so quickly. Hoyos has got some discussion going on with his center back, so Mihai is not sure if he wants him to take the goal kick or if he wants him to kick it to him. Here's Mihai coming out after the goal kick. On the dribble, driven ball over the middle, gonna take a hop. Schulte, oh my goodness, goes down when he gets a touch on it. Advantage is going to be allowed, otherwise a foul would have been called. Contact there up top between he and Brennan. Schulte was 40 yards off his goal line when he went after that ball with his leg. Marrera to Camacho in the center circle now. Here's Andre Gomez. Square ball, Steven Marrera. Far side ball, here's Mo Farsi. Inside ball, Gomez gets a touch on it, gets some help from Mayumba. Now he'll go to the sideline on the far side of the field. Pulls it back, nutmegs the defender. Finds Bangora, drop to Marrera. Drop to Camacho. Zawadzki, near side. To Camacho yet again. Forward ball, Bangora. Up the middle, now near side. Here's Max Arston. Arston, Bangora. Centrally, Rudy Camacho. 17th minute, scoreless. Nice ball, beats the line of defense. Mo Farsi to Arston. Left for Rossi, the shot is off the post. It'll be another rebound to Rossi. He'll pull it back, cuts it. Cross ball, punched out by Hoyos. Corner kick coming for Columbus. Oh, my!

Diego Rossi will go to the northeast end of Scott's Miracle-Gro Field for the first corner kick of the match, arriving in the 18th minute of this game. Rossi going to go long. Big ball near post. Headed out and away. We've got pushing and shoving inside the 18. And this is going to be a free kick coming out of the back for Atlanta. Columbia Gas is a proud sponsor of the Columbus Crew, and if you're in need of assistance with your natural gas bill, find us on Facebook, Twitter, or next door at Columbia Gas. We're here for you. Now two balls on the turf at Scott's Miracle-Gro Field. We'll use the one that's at the 12 spot. By the way, I don't know that the penalty kick area got chalk. I'm not calling anyone out, but it is extremely light. If there's a penalty kick, they will see the spot. But the 12-yard spot on both ends of the field appear to have lightened considerably compared to the fresh lines on the rest of the field. We'll have contact in the middle as Columbus was moving to the back. Sekou Bangoura has just been brought down in a collision that may have been incidental. I think Cooper Sanchez is going to claim that he didn't mean to do it. I got to be honest with you. I can buy it. It was a ball from Schulte to Bangoura that Bangoura was checking back to. And in that process, Cooper Sanchez got tied up with it. Restart in the defensive third outside to Marrera. Marrera gets hounded very quickly from Luke Brennan. He's going to have to go outside on the dribble. He does, decides to go it alone, down the line, gets tied up and draws the foul. My goodness, what a solo effort from Steven Marrera.

minute, 1-0 over Atlanta. Mo Farsi is down. He was being helped up, and he went back down again. He collided with Lucas Hoyos to get to that ball. He's going to hobble his way outside the penalty area. Mo Farsi picking up the assist. Sekou Bangoura with the goal. For Bangoura, it's his first goal in a black and gold uniform in all games played. And for Mo Farsi, a guy who's got 5 goals, 16 assists in his career with the Crew, picks up his first assist of 2026.

I think a lot of the fans in the Nordic saw the collision between Mo Farsi and Lucas Hoyo, who, by the way, is now playing with a ball in the six-yard box. That'll be taken away by a staff member. And may not have gotten into the celebration when Bangura finished things up. And you can understand why. It was quite the collision between Hoyos and Mo Farsi. We're back underway. Columbus leads 1-0. Bangura, big time in his first goal here at Scott's Miracle-Gro Field. Coming out of the back, Schulte far side, Mo Farsi on the run. He'll pull it back to midfield. Now Atlanta's going to have to adjust their game, perhaps, maybe not in the first half, but certainly in the second half, as Columbus enjoys the 1-0 lead. The black and gold have made a habit of scoring first over the course of the season. Early on, it was a struggle to hold on to that lead. And you can bet that that's probably one of the three or four priorities here in this one this afternoon as they look to wrap up this stretch of games before the World Cup. Gazdag leaves it for Rossi. It was a ball forward, and now it's square. Andre Gomez far side to Farsi. Top of the 18, going to hold on to it. He'll go ahead and pull it back on the dribble and then get tied up and leave it for Gomez. Cross ball out of play off of Atlanta's defender, Maracol. And a corner kick coming. Well, I don't know if it's a renewed sense of belonging for Daniel Gazdag with the interim coaching installment of Laurent Courtois, but I got to tell you, Gazdag is playing with a different bit of life in him. And he seems to be connecting with everybody on a different level. Gazdag is going to get one here today. 28th minute, a corner kick for Columbus as they lead 1-0. Rossi in the northeast corner of Scott's Miracle-Gro Field. Rossi's cross ball near post. The header's out and away by Atlanta, brought down by Arston. Far side, go back to Rossi. Why not? Cross ball in. It takes a hop. It'll be cleared out by Atlanta. Go far side, now to midfield. Arston brings it down. He'll play it all the way back to Patrick Schulte. Schulte will hold, top of the 18, now distribute near side. Here's Senko Bangura. Bangura, square ball, Rudy Camacho. Now outside, Taha Habrun. Inside ball, Andre Gomez. Forward we go to Rossi, and now near side. Bangura, Gazdag, left ball, looking for Habrun. Mayumba's going to get it. And send it all the way back to the goalkeeper, Hoyos. Pressure coming from Habrun. Hoyos, chip ball, midfield, near side, brought down nicely by Zawadzki. It's going to be a battle for possession. Columbus eventually going to, oh my, kick it out of play. This will be the throw-in. Jakob gets it in and kicked out and away off of Atlanta. Throw-in near side, 22 yards off the goal line. Sean Zawadzki will put it back into play for the black and gold. Light rain is easing just a bit. So if I'm sitting in the lower bowl, I'm thinking we can use just a little more of that.

0: Sawatzky and DeGostov, who gets hammered from behind by Mayumba with two hands on his back, and the whistle blows. Quick touch, Sawatzky, Gomez, back to Camacho. Atop the 18, here comes Steven Marrera. Marrera came to the club just after the 2020 MLS Cup. 2021 was playing a fullback's role under Caleb Porter. Learned to play center back under Wilfried Nancy. Learned to get forward as a center back under Wilfried Nancy. And now finding himself as a right back here tonight. Back to a center back here tonight. Camacho, near side. Oh, look at Sawatzky getting into the attack. He'll dribble into the middle of the park, looking to break into the attacking third. Drop it back to Bangura, preserving possession. Square ball, far side, center circle, Marrera. And now it's Habrun. Habrun, 1v1, going to be playing it back to Marrera. Get the ball, couple of quick touches, and broken up by Atlanta, who are going to cut off the middle of the park here with all those numbers. Now they'll play it back to Hoyos, trying to set things up. Here comes Arston, and Hoyos drives it one out of bounds. Boy, the scouting report has been right on target for Columbus. Put Hoyos under pressure, and in a rush, the guy can't keep a cleared ball in play. It has happened a dozen times already. 31st minute, Columbus leads 1-0 on a Bangura goal. Far side, Gazdag and Habrun. And Gazdag and Habrun, and eventually Farsi, who can't keep it in, on the far side. It's Gazdag getting hammered a couple times, and now he's turned to Mayumba, and he's asked why. Atlanta throws it in far side. They'll go all the way back to Barakal. Barakal to Hoyos, the goalkeeper. Now coming out to this near side, it's Mihai. Mihai, the center back, on the dribble, near side. Lobajanica broken up by Sawatzky. Arston comes in on the double team, comes away with the ball, drops it to Andre Gomez. Gomez, square ball, Steven Marrera. The crew with seven shots, one of them a goal, thanks to Sekou Bangura in the 24th minute. 32nd minute, Mofarsi inside, working with Marrera. Atlanta breaks it up. Here's Mayumba coming out of the middle third with a big ball down the flank, and on the run is Marunchuk into the corner. Into the 18 now. Cross ball effort is a corner kick as it goes off Camacho. And that was a great play because Lobajanica was waiting for the cross ball. He's going to take his time. Let's hit it. ID. You're listening to the Columbus Crew Radio Network. Hold on just a second. They're going to go two men to the corner. Hold the ID. It's Marunchuk and Lobajanica, who between the two of them have accounted for seven goals and three assists in Atlanta's season. They're short in the corner at the southeast end of Scott's Miracle-Gro Field. Lobajanica goes short to Marunchuk. Whip ball in. Marunchuk finds nothing but yellow. It'll be cleared out by Andre Gomez. Mayumba runs it down, plays it back. Hoyos is way out of his goal mouth. It'll be played short, and then Atlanta's going to drive it back into that same corner. It'll take a hop and be held up. Atlanta, 1v1 with Mo Farsi. Late to the top of the 18, the shot is blocked. Nice work by Mangura. Farsi gets the deflected ball, leaves it far side to Rossi, and now Gazdag. Gazdag and Columbus. Down the flank, Rossi keeps it going. Lovely turn. Gets down the line and on the run. Poked out of play. This is a throw in coming for the black and gold. Into the attacking third. It'll be a throw for the black and gold. Far side of the field. They're going to toss it back to midfield and size things up. Columbus has just been phenomenal over the last 3.5 years in this building. They've only lost 10 times in 76 games. Looking to make it another win. That would bring them to 46 this afternoon. Mo Farsi, far side to Gazdag. Gazdag's cross ball effort is blocked. Deflection goes to Farsi. Working with Gomez, gets it back. Farsi up the middle. Drop ball to Bangura. Bangura near side. Max Arston. Arston, drop ball to Sawatzky. Sawatzky, drop to Camacho. Near side, Max Arston. Inside ball, Diego Rossi back to Arston. Defense collapses. He'll play it outside to Gazdag. And now a reload for Camacho at midfield. And a nice ball on the switch. Arcing close to the ground. Far side, Mo Farsi. Gomez inside to Moreira and back. Andre Gomez in the 35th minute. 10 minutes ago, Sekou Bangoura scored his first goal for the black and gold. That's a 1-0 score line here as Patrick Schulte looking for Max Arfton picks it out of play. And it'll be a throw-in on the near sideline. Let's pause 10 seconds, station ID. 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
0: And a happy Memorial Day to those of you in and around the country and those of you listening outside the country as Atlanta visiting the Columbus Crew and on the near side looking to build on the flank but then going back now, Sanchez to Mayumba. Columbus leads Atlanta right now 1-0 in the 35th minute. A 24th minute goal by Sekou Bangoura, his first in a black and gold uniform, is the difference in this one. I'm Chris Doran, and we're glad you're with us. Thanks to our production staff, our producer Mike McCoy, and our engineers Greg Zivaldi, Grant Goodlatch, Gabby Mullen, Zach Mueller, and Kevin Doerly in the crew communications department with Rob McBurnett, Eunice Kim, Esteban Osegueda, Nate White, and Scott Thomas. Columbus with their last home game before the end of July. Near side ball to Zawadzki on the dribble to midfield. He gets fouled by Atlanta. Sanchez took him down with a shoulder to the back. And this will be a free kick for Columbus at midfield on this near side, right in front of the fourth official's bench. This, of course, is Atlanta's last regular season game before the World Cup break, too. Both teams coming into this after 1-1 draws on the weekend in MLS play. Midweek, it was an Orlando defeat of Atlanta in the quarterfinal of the U.S. Open Cup. And Columbus coming off a 1-0 win over City in their quarterfinal. Here's Rossi attacking into the midfield. And now forward ball to Hobrun into the attacking third. Oh! That's going to be a touchback ball. And the home fans are going to want to say that should be a handball. But the referee, Chris Penso, says no way. Atlanta's going to come out in a rush. Hobrun's going to apply some pressure to Hoyos. Hoyos will get it to Jacob on this near side. And then Marunchuk centrally. Cooper Sanchez. And near side. It's Lobajanica, Sanchez, Marunchuk. As Marunchuk has dropped off the front line. And now back to the center backs for Atlanta at midfield. Forward ball to Jay Fortune. Back we go, Barakal, near side, Mihai, Sanchez. Atlanta just really lacking in ideas for the attacking half of the field. Here's a big ball. Mihai, or Barakal, near side, Sava Lobajanica. 1v1 goes on the dribble. Centrally, he'll drop it back. Sanchez, Mayumba. Forward, Jay Fortune. Fortune, square ball, near side, Sanchez. Columbus settled in with their four backs, Mo Farsi and Zawadzki on either flank, and Moreira and Camacho. Works it to the center, Atlanta goes back out to the flank on the far side. Inside Mayumba, broken up by Hobrun, left for Diego Rossi. Rossi on the run. Rossi across midfield. He's being chased by Fortune. He'll cut it inside. It'll be taken away by Fortune. There should be no foul on that. That was a very patient defensive play by Jay Fortune as he tracked Diego and knew that Diego was going to cut inside to beat the next defender, and at that moment stepped in and took the ball away. Got to give Jay Fortune credit. Fortune scored a goal in the last two games for Atlanta. Looking for more, no doubt, today. Near side, Sava Lobajanica runs into trouble. And it's going to be contact between Lobajanica and Andre Gomez that prompts a whistle from the referee. Zawadzki is going to walk to the referee and ask for more attention under those circumstances. And it looks like the athletic training staff is going to come out for Andre Gomez as the Columbus Crew watch Gomez getting treatment, 39th minute. A 1-0 lead thanks to a Sekou Bangoura goal for the black and gold. Should interim head coach Laurent Courtois opt to go to his bench, he's got Andres Herrera, Dylan Chambeau, Amar Sadich, Hugo Picard, and Nariman Akunzada as midfielders. He's also got Yevhen Shiburko, Owen Prestis available, and Cesar Ruvalcaba, the center back. Backup keeper today is Nico Hagen, who registered his second U.S. Open Cup shutout on Wednesday against City. Andre Gomez is up. He'll walk his way to the near side. I mentioned that the guys' jerseys have got numbers that are made on the back featuring the flags of all the countries represented in the World Cup, 48 flags in all. Each of the players have a flag on the middle of their chest, which represents their nationality, which is super cool. These jerseys are going to be auctioned off if you're interested. Camacho, Herrera, as we're underway following the foul called against Atlanta. Andre Gomez awaits the summons in. I think he just had some freeze spray put on his knee. A ball whacked away to the far side by Columbus is gobbled up by Atlanta. Here comes United. They're in the attacking half. Square ball, Sanchez, near side delivery, out of play. Woo, buddy. Atlanta's off the mark when it comes to connections tonight. The Crew lead 7-1 in shots, 2-1 in corners. There have been 10 fouls in this one. Six called against Atlanta, but the only yellow card is on Sean Sawatsky. Long ball on the throw, down the line at midfield, kicked away, and a throw in coming for Columbus. And Gomez is waiting for the cold spray to kick in. Columbus currently playing with just 10 men. Now he'll be summoned in. And we're back to 11v11. Throw in Sawatsky, back to Camacho. Forward ball, Arston, out to the flank. Sawatsky back inside, breaks the press. This is Gomez. Goes centrally to Steven Herrera. And in the 42nd minute, leading 1-0, Columbus meets a very compact middle block of Atlanta players. Here's Camacho, near side. Max Arston. Arston back to Sawatsky. This will be another game where the need for a central runner, I know Wessam Abu Ali could be the guy, but he's out, for Columbus is the kind of player that you really want and need. As Columbus is kind of moving back into their defensive third, Taha Habrun on the far side plays it off an Atlanta defender. And this will be a throw-in for Columbus. There is no Jamal Thiaré on the list of players available off the bench tonight. Thiaré came in after that lower leg injury, kept him out for a few games, several games actually, and played on Wednesday night late in that match. Unfortunately, he's out yet again today. Far side Atlanta turns it over. They'll look at the attacking third, play it with a big cross in, headed out by Camacho near side. Mayumba's going to run it down. And then a ball served back. This is going to be Mihai. Near side distribution and an offside call against Samalo Wijanica. But, you know, in reference to not having a true number nine to which to play, Coach Laurent Courtois said, it just means that we have different players that we need to be circulating in that role forward from the midfield. And so it's going to mean some work from some guys in that role in the second half. Ball down the flank for Atlanta. Running onto it is Luke Brennan, but this ball is going to be served out on a slide tackle by Steven Moreira. And a throw in about 14 yards off the goal line, 12 yards off the goal line for Atlanta. They'll toss it in. Maranchuk working on the far side. This will go back to the midfield. Mayumba at the stripe. Plays it forward to Fortune. Now a ball back to Barakal. Barakal square ball near side. Mihai. Mihai. Under pressure, plays it forward. Marunchuk turns, plays it far flank. Pulled back, settled by Fortune with a shot, saved by Patrick Schulte, no problem. 45th minute, probably about a minute of added time on the way. We'll let you know when we see from the fourth official. We're live at Scott's Miracle-Gro Field, the last regular season game of the month for the Black and Gold and for Atlanta. And it is the send-off into the international break that includes the 2026 World Cup Finals. Maramba at midfield goes far side to Brennan. 1v1 with Mo Farsi. Opts to go to the corner. He'll go to the goal line and run out of time and space. And this will be a goal kick coming for Columbus. Looks like 3 minutes of added time will be added to this first half of play. We did have an injury. I forgot about that. We had two injuries, actually. Mo Farsi and Andre Gomez. And we'll keep an eye on that for the second half. Patrick Schulte's got the ball on the six. He's going to manage the last 3 minutes. He'll tell his guys to get forward. And he'll go ahead and put this ball into play himself. He's going to play it short. Steven Marrera checks back. Now Schulte. Schulte. Ball near side. Max Arfston. 1v1. Akob will drive him back on the dribble. Now Arfston's going to try to free himself up. He'll get fouled. Akob is the Argentine in his first season in Major League Soccer. Certainly knows he's going to have his hands full against Arfston tonight. Big ball on the switch after the restart. Far side. Habrun works with Mo Farsi. Back checking two to help out in possession is Daniel Gazdag. Now Andre Gomez. And Steven Marrera and Gomez at midfield. Gomez and Marrera. Drop ball. Patrick Schulte, the goalkeeper. Short ball forward. Rudy Camacho back to Andre Gomez. Far side Marrera up over the top. Mo Farsi's onside and he's on the run. Farsi to the touchline. Cross ball. Rossi shot.

has now scored 85 goals in his MLS career. It's goal number 6 on the season. For Columbus, it's the 2nd on the night. And the black and gold lead Atlanta 2-0.

0: Park here at Scotts Miracle-Gro Field as the wall continues to grow. Bricks in the wall are the goals scored by the black and gold, and we have yet another multi-goal game here in Columbus. 2-0 the scoreline with about a minute to go in added time in the first half of play. Near side, Atlanta. Through the back line. It's Mihai to the near side, Hakob. Back to Barakol. Barakol on the dribble, plays it outside to Jay Fortune. Fortune under pressure, near side, Mihai. Mihai at midfield, outside to Lobajanica. Down the line and on the run. Atlanta has a ball kicked out and away, and that'll end the first half of play. The Columbus Crew will get a round of applause as they head to the locker room. The black and gold with a 2-0 lead thanks to goals by Sekou Bengura and Diego Rossi. Mo Farsi has got two assists in this one, and Columbus leads 2-0. 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
0: The head on fire. They have mastered the possession game over Atlanta tonight, and Atlanta is trailing to the home side black and gold by a score of 2-0. Two very exciting goals for Columbus. In transition in added time for Diego Rossi. Let's start, though, in the 24th minute. Actually, both goals were in transition. Sekou Bangoura in the 24th minute gets a pass from Mo Farsi, who collides with the goalkeeper. And inside the six, Bangoura finishes for his first goal ever as a member of the black and gold. 45 minutes plus, that is added time of the first half. Same thing, transition outside, Mo Farsi. 4-1 for the Columbus Crew as they move into the attacking third. And a ball into Rossi, who just simply swipes at it and beats the goalkeeper Lucas Hoyos for goal number two on the night. That's goal number 85 in his career as a Major League Soccer player for Diego Rossi. Incredible stuff for the black and gold in the first half of play. Stats 66% to 34% in terms of possession. The Crew are out shooting Atlanta 8-2. They have an advantage in shots on frame 4-1. Total passes tonight, Columbus is well past twice as many passes as Atlanta, and they're working with 93% passing accuracy to 85% for the visiting team tonight. Expected goals 2.2 for Columbus, 0.1 for Atlanta. Lucas Hoyos has been called into action twice. It is just one save for Patrick Schulte so far. 11 fouls in this one. Sean Zawadzki is the only player with a yellow card on the field at this point. 2-0 the score. 2-0, as they say. Halftime show presented by Nationwide Insurance. Back in a moment on the Columbus Crew Radio Network.
13: 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Through the Stay in the Game Attendance Network, the Crew are inspiring students across Central Ohio.
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0: With his first goal in a black and gold uniform, and congrats to Diego Rossi, who scores number 85 in his MLS career. Listen, I got to tell you, if nothing else, the 2026 U.S. Open Cup will be remembered for the black and gold as a tournament of firsts. Listen to this. Max Arfstrom has had 17 goals in 4 years, but he got his first ever U.S. Open Cup goal as a game winner versus New York City on Wednesday night. Nariman Akunzada, who joined the team in the offseason, has scored in Champions League play in Europe, but he got his first assist versus New York City in the Open Cup on Wednesday. Hugo Picard didn't score late last season, didn't score in the regular season until we got to April. He posted 2 braces in Open Cup play to get his first 4 goals for the black and gold. Jamal Thierry, acquired from Atlanta in January, scored his first goal in Open Cup play for the Columbus Crew. A first goal for the third youngest player ever signed by Columbus, Chase Adams, in front of his grandparents, set up by his former Crew Academy teammate, Taha Habrun, at Scott's Miracle-Gro Field. 18-year-old Tristan Brown made his first start for the Crew versus Richmond. 18-year-old Chase Adams makes his first team debut for the Crew versus Richmond. 20-year-old Owen Prestis made his first team debut competitively for the Crew versus Richmond. It's been a delightful Open Cup, and it will not stop, because coming up in September, 15th or 16th, a Tuesday or a Wednesday, it still has to be decided, Columbus will face off against Orlando City in the semifinals, a team that actually has won an Open Cup more recently than the Columbus Crew. The Crew won their Open Cup back in 2002. Would love to win this trophy again. Here's hoping we can do it. We want a packed house on that midweek game against Orlando City here at Scott's Miracle-Gro Field. Listen to this. A couple of U.S. Open Cup wins to go, and we've got another championship. That's all it takes. I want to congratulate Tim Bezpachenko, formerly... Of course, with the league office, Tim Bezpachenko with Toronto, Tim Bezpachenko with the Crew, went over and worked in Europe, and now finds himself returning to Haslam Sports Group. Congratulations to Tim Bezpachenko and to the club as well, and to Haslam Sports Group as they welcome an Ohio boy back to Ohio. Bezpachenko will assume the role of president of international soccer relations for the Haslam Sports Group. He will be charged with establishing the new NWSL club that HSG has placed in Columbus, hiring, facility, operations, etc. He will also oversee, obviously, the Columbus Crew and any other opportunities the Haslam Sports Group opts to get involved in overseas. So that's the story there. Great to have Bez back. And it will continue to be successful days for the black and gold. We're going to take a break. We'll be back. And when we are back, we'll bring you the second half. Columbus and Atlanta, where the Crew lead 2-0. And the second half kickoff presented by G&J Pepsi on the Columbus Crew Radio Network.
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0: That would be right to left on your radio. The black and gold defend the north end. A two-goal lead for Columbus thanks to Sekou Bengura and Diego Rossi. Two assists to Mo Farsi, his first two of the season. And the black and gold look to secure not just the next 45 minutes of this game, but the lead and a win to head into the World Cup break. Chris Penso with the whistle. And we're off and running. Maranchuk will pass this one back. The center backs will control. Light rain continues in the downtown area and here at Scott's Miracle-Gro Field. These two teams met in April, a 3-1 win for Columbus. Wessam Abu Ali was healthy and got a brace in that game. Here's Marrera as the throw-in for Columbus gives the black and gold a chance to reset and see if Atlanta's changed their pressing cues for the second half of play. Maranchuk is doing a little more running. This will be a kick away, but Hobrun's going to get it in the midfield, and he's on the run going to the far side. Hobrun way outside, forward ball, Rossi's shot is up and over. What a delightful way to unbalance the defense right off the bat. They're backtracking, you're going right at them, and Hobrun and Rossi working together yet again in a nice sequence of play for the Columbus Crew. Hoyos will take this goal kick. No, he won't. He's going to put it to the outside corner. It'll be put back into play by... Jeez, oh, Pete, what's going on? They're doing it on both sides. Now Barakal's going to play it back to Hoyos. All right. I mean, if they can't sort that part out, they're never going to get to the other end of the field. Ball to the near side. Baez plays this one in. It's going to be Maranchuk who has to fight for possession. He ends up playing it back to the center back who kicks it away, but they get a lucky bounce And now going the other way, Sanchez unleashes Saba Lobodjanica on the run, 1v1 with Zawadzki. Inside the box, the shot deflects, settled by Fortune. Shot is deflected again, and this is going to be a corner kick coming for Atlanta. Lobodjanica will go take the second corner kick of the match for Atlanta. Last time out, he had a short player, and a short option, I should say, in Marunchuk, and he's going to have that yet again in this sequence. Rossi is wise to it. He'll go out and join him in the corner. Lobodjanica. Long ball, middle of the six, headed out by Camacho. Held up by Rossi. It'll be taken down out of the air by Lobodjanica. And then reloaded at midfield through Mayumba. Mayumba plays it near side. Here's Sanchez. Back to Mayumba. And Atlanta in the middle third of the field go all the way back to Hoyos, the goalkeeper. Hoyos near side to Sanchez. Two other games on the schedule tonight. Inter-Miami will play host to Philadelphia Union. And you got LAFC in the late game this evening. Big ball from the far side to the near side. Baez settles. 1v1 with Farsi inside the box. Cuts it back. Crosses it inside the six. And headed out by Zawadzki. Going to be cleared by Hamrun. Gazdag. Quick short long combination play. And off to the races is Hamrun. It'll get to the goalkeeper, Hoyos, and he'll touch it once to the outside. Mihai's got it, turns away from Arston, plays it near side. Barakal outside to Baez. Baez plays it back. Sanchez to Barakal. No changes from either team in the locker room in the way of personnel to start the second half. Go back to Mihai, the center back. Now near side, Barakal, though he goes back centrally with a touch. Now drives it far side. Lobodjanica is there. So is Marunchuk. But Bengora is going to come out away from Jay Fortune with it. And he'll drop it to Marrera. Advantage is allowed. Fortune actually fouled Bengora. And a quick combination play as Farsi works with Hobart and then gets fouled. Baez and Tata Martino, and now here comes the yellow, and I don't know if that's to Baez or Martino. Martino picked up some fines the last time these two teams played. In fact, I think Tata Martino had to sit. He was red carded. Now Josh Poland is our PA announcer working his last game for the Columbus Crew, and he has indicated that he's been informed that Elias Baez got the yellow, so we'll go with Josh's call. Josh and his family are moving out west. It takes him away from the Columbus Crew as Patrick Schulte goes over the top. Arston off his back, has to rip track back, and does. A pirouette over the ball, and an outside delivery is short of the target. Atlanta's got it back, but they're under pressure. Back to Hoyos, the keeper, and a chip ball toward midfield. Takes a hop to Steven Marrero. Bangura will help out his teammate. And now Rudy Camacho's got it. Forward ball to Diego Rossi. It is 5v5 inside Gazdag. Back to Rossi. Shot! Wide! Lovely shot by Diego Rossi from 25 yards out. Josh Poland, the PA announcer for the Columbus Crew, has been a part of this club for 30 years. He was at the first game in April of 1996, and then became a ball boy, and then became a part of the volunteer corps in the locker room, and then moved to the PA position. Here's Atlanta going the other way. Lobodjanica inside the 18-yard box. A left ball for Sanchez. And that wasn't even close to target. And it'll be a goal kick for Columbus. So congratulations to Josh on 30 years of fandom. and lots of luck to you and your family. We're in the 52nd minute. Columbus leads 2-0. Short ball by Schulte. Finds Camacho, and then forward ball near side. Mo Farsi, who drops it. And we got Baez all tangled up, getting the foul called. Quick restart. Gosdag and Hoprun. Now outside, here's Mo Farsi. Down the line to Gosdag. Hoprun quickly gets rid of it. Gets hacked from behind. There's a throw coming for Atlanta. Baez at midfield on the near side in front of the scorer's table. Drops this one back. Barakal's got it. We'll play it back to Hoyos, the goalkeeper. Hoyos lets fly. Far side. Going to be brought down with one touch. And then one by Zawatski in Columbus. Midfield ball. Marunchuk comes back. Gets it. Drops it to Fortune. It's a battle for possession that now Sanchez has got. Plays it outside. Marunchuk. Lobodjanica. Chip ball in. Headed out by Farsi. Atlanta will reload with a touch by Baez to Muyumba. Back to Mihai. Far side. Lobodjanica. 1v1. With Arvston, cuts it in, plays it in, and the slip head is going to go wide. And this will be another goal kick for Columbus. So the crew are going to have to suffer through this moment together. We think Laurent Courtois, as an interim head coach, is probably going to play a little bit less conservatively in the substitution world. Here's the short goal kick. Bangura forward, Hoprun centrally, far side Rossi, out to the flank, Arvston. Arvston works with Rossi, now flicked outside, down along the line. This is Hoprun. Hoprun gets rid of it on a negative pass, and Atlanta's going to get it. But what did we have here? Oh, we had an offside call. Columbus was offside, headed into the attacking half of the field. Atlanta restarts from the far sideline. They'll swing it through the middle. Barakal working with Muyumba. Muyumba drops this one. Mihai, near side, Barakal. Now to the near touchline. Here's Baez, slowed by Farsi. Ball forward. Brennan. Back to Barakal. The center back drives it far side. They're overloading Zawatski's side right now. That's going to keep Arvston in check. Lobodjanica inside. Tries to play the quick flick on the 1-2 with Marunchuk, and it's broken up by Columbus. Out of play far side, off of Gomez. Throw in coming, Atlanta. This will be 22 yards off the goal line. They'll play it quickly. Back to Mihai, the center back on the far side of the field. Now more central with a pass to Muyumba. Now Barakal guides it near touchline to Baez. Baez, as Columbus comes out in their defensive shape, a 4-3-3 in essence. Now five in the back. And Atlanta goes far side. Lobodjanica loses it on the pass away. And Columbus on the far flank, still trying to get to the middle third in this effort. Good defensive work. And the press, the counter press is failing Columbus. Atlanta does a nice job of winning this ball back. Now they're going to circulate it back through the center backs at midfield. Barakal, near side to Baez. Hoprun comes out to close him down. Centrally to Fortune. Drop ball to Barakal. Now Muyumba. Centrally Fortune. Fortune near side. Barakal out to the flank again. Here's Baez. Baez, chip ball headed toward Patrick Schulte's goal mouth, and that's out of play for a goal kick. Black and gold soccer on the Columbus Crew Radio Network is brought to you by our friends at Ohio Cat. I'm Chris Doran. Glad you're with us. On Columbus Alternative 105.7, on the Columbus Crew Radio Network, on iHeartRadio, and this afternoon on the local radio option on Apple Television. Gosdog near side as Columbus looks to come out of the back. They'll drop it to Camacho, and now Patrick Schulte inside the 18. The goalkeeper calmly forward finds Hombrun. Now a drop ball to Camacho, forcing a shift by Atlanta. Near side distribution to Gosdog. Drop to Steven Barrera. Camacho again chinks it forward, finds Bangura, the goal scorer from the first half. Bangura holds on to pressure through Luke Brennan. And now Andre Gomez out of the center circle. Columbus moves into the middle third. Into Bangura, back to Camacho. Near side ball, here's Gosdog. Gosdog on the run. Forward ball, whipped to the top of the 18. Touched once by Atlanta. Second ball won by Atlanta yet again. And out of play off of Columbus. And we're going to have a head injury check for Atlanta. I think Baez went up for a ball, came down, and was holding his head when he was laying on the ground. Now he appears to be holding his gut as he is up on his own. 58th minute, Columbus leads 2-0. Both goals scored in the first half. Sekou Bangura, Diego Rossi, pressure on Hoyos, the goalkeeper. He'll come to the near side, and up the line is Baez. Cuts it back from Hombrun. Baez needs help. Plays it back yet again. Barakal, the center back. Now centrally. Mihai, far side. Hakob. Back to Mihai, and splitting the two center backs, this is Muyumba. Near side ball. Barakal, forward ball, Maranchuk. Turns it midfield, looks outside, finds Baez on the run. Baez into the attacking third, works with Brennan. Centrally, it's Fortune. Square ball, Muyumba. Back forward, Maranchuk. Far side of the field now with Lobajanica. Maranchuk gets it back and goes central. At midfield is Atlanta, unable to come up with any sort of solution, headed into the attacking third. Barakal will switch it, go far side. Controlled by Maranchuk. Outside we go, down the line, Lobajanica, off a defender, throw incoming for Atlanta. Here comes the sub. Miguel Almiron will come in the 60th minute. This will be his 8th appearance of the season. He's got 3 assists. You know the story about the 32-year-old Paraguayan. Almiron was perhaps one of the biggest stars in Atlanta United history, and then he left a couple of years ago to play in Europe. He said he'd be back. I don't think he planned to be back quite so soon, but in fact he did. I think it was Newcastle that he played with. And has come back now in his second season upon return to Atlanta. United at midfield, trailing 2-0. Muyumba forward to Jay Fortune. Far side ball, Sanchez. Forward ball, Lobajanica. Outside we go. Hakob, cross ball effort. Baez with a touch. Fortune with a shot. Off of Camacho. Tied up near side. Hombrun wins the ball. Gets it forward. Farsi out of play. Off of Atlanta. Throw it, Columbus. So we had 2 blocked shots for Columbus in that sequence. The black and gold are going to have to get out of weathering this storm and do it with possession at the other end of the field. Schulte opts to go long. It'll go to Hoyos, the goalkeeper for Atlanta. He'll play it near side to Baez. 61st minute, Columbus leads 2-0. Back to Barakal, far side, Mihai. Back to Barakal centrally. Near side, Muyumba. Forward we go to Fortune. Near side, here's Baez. Baez drops it to Muyumba. Square ball as Atlanta's going negative right now. Barakal out to the flank. Lobajanica off the touchline, brings it inside. Sanchez leaves it. Barakal switches it. Near side, Fortune, Baez, Almiron. Tackled away by Segura. Oh my gosh, pass back. and Patrick Schulte comes out and clears it at the last minute. Sekou Bangoura did not have any heat on that ball. Baez throw it near side, 30 yards off the goal line. And now the subs for Laurent Courtois prepare their game jerseys. Gosdog out of play near side, throw in Fortune. They'll go back through Barakal, center of the park. And this is going to be Mihai back to Hoyos, the goalkeeper, working with Mayumba. They're going to get some more activity in this lineup, the black and gold are, in the next couple of minutes. Near side, Baez. Forward ball, quick combination play. Almiron can't make it happen. Bangoura and Gomez. Gomez smartly to Rossi. Outside ball to Gosdog and on the run. Attacking third ball. Inside to Habru. And he gets around the defender on his back, but at the last moment, it'll be Sanchez who brings it out. Throws, guides it down the line, and it lands at Mo Farsi's feet. He'll work with Bangoura, back to Moreira, now forward Bangoura. Columbus goes forward. Outside ball to Habru. Habru, drop ball, Moreira. And Bangoura now. It's international send-off night, presented by Ticketmaster, as we say goodbye to the players for 8 weeks. Some of the players going to represent their countries. But we've also got theme nights set for the rest of the season. If you want to

quarterbacks. It's just that a new guy comes in, he's got to acclimate to the game speed really quickly. So I think you keep these subs off until this set piece is done. Almiron gets the whistle. 32 yards up the middle. Three men in the wall. Almiron's shot deflects off the wall, and this will be a corner kick. And now the fourth official wants to know. This is great stuff. Josh Williams just said no to the subs. This is great stuff from the coaching staff of the Columbus Crew. Let this team see out these set pieces. It'll be Marunchuk and Almiron in the corner at the northeast end of Scott's Miracle-Gro Field. Atlanta's down 2-0. Short ball to Marunchuk. Back to Almiron. 18 yards out. Let's fly. Headed out and away by Columbus. Second ball. Rossi's there. Almiron wins it. Poked away by Bancora. Served in the middle. Errant ball to the outside. Effort at a shot is blocked by Mo Farsi. And here comes Columbus in the counter. Mo Farsi at midfield. Pulls it back. Going to be one by Atlanta. Mo Farsi fights back for the ball. And now they'll have to reload through the back line. Barakal's got it. He's going to drop it centrally. 66th minute. Here's Muyumba. Near side Barakal. On a ball by Sanchez. Centrally, Marunchuk. Goes outside, far side. Hako. To Saba Lobajanica. And Atlanta comes back through the back line. Muyumba, near side Barakal. Forward ball to Almiron. Almiron on the dribble inside the center circle. Outside finds Sanchez. Ball out to the flank and Hako. Centrally to Almiron. Forward ball, Marunchuk. Outside, flank, far side. Lobajanica, service in off the Camacho chest. Zawadzki, Bancora, back to Camacho. Out to the flank and Arfston. Arfston crosses the ball inside the 18 and finds a wide open Mo Farsi and Steven Marrero. You tell every kid in America not to do that. When they get to be 24 years old and they've got five goals on the season, you go ahead and let him do it. Max Arfston hoping to get a call or at least an email. In the old days, it used to be a fax to your local FedEx office. But in some way, shape, or form, indication that he's going with the red, white, and blue to the World Cup this year. That word should come officially this week. Camacho will drop this back to Patrick Schulte. Under pressure from Marunchuk. Outside ball, Arfston. Outside flick to Gazdag. Keeps it in play on the touchline. Inside ball, so smart. Zawadzki. Centrally, Andre Gomez. Aired out near side. Here's Steven Marrero. Columbus transitions into the attacking half. Ball forward to Rossi, who gets hammered. There's no foul coming. And then Hobrud comes in on the foul. And now the subs will come in for Columbus. Hobrud's in the middle of it. Muyumba is holding back Hobrud from any sort of back and forth with any of the United players. Meantime, Hoyos, the goalkeeper, helps up Diego Rossi. I didn't see a foul in that. Chris Penso didn't either. In comes Hugo Picard on the left side. Out will come Steven Marrero, who's going to get a round of applause. Max Arfston has come off on the east side of the stadium. And in came Hugo Picard. That'll be it for Max. We sure hope we'll see him back here at Scott's Miracle-Gro Field. Steven Marrero has come off. In comes Yevhen Shaberko. And out comes Taha Habrun. And in comes Dylan Chambeau. I know we all think Max is going to go with the men's national team, and I can't wait to see that officially. I guess, you know, I'd like to see Max in a black and gold uniform come the fall, but I'm not sure that that's going to happen. I think he's had too many suitors call for him, and that he's going to find himself in Europe sooner rather than later. He's been quoted in the last couple of weeks as saying he wants to play in a top five league.

0: folks, as much as we love Major League Soccer, it is not a top five league just yet. Ball back in play. Champeau's going to knock this back to Schulte. Outside to Shiburko, and that's going to bypass the target. Now to play. Throw-in coming Atlanta. Can't give up these throw-ins. 70th minute, leading 2-0 at home. You want to see this game out. Columbus has only scored three goals one time all season, and that was against this Atlanta team in April. Atlanta United, far side, out on the touchline. Chip ball inside, and we're going to have the Atlanta player go to the ground. I guess we had a United sub while I wasn't looking as well. Sergio Santos is up top. United working their way into the 18. The ball comes back out. Santos' shot is saved by Schulte. And Sekou Bangoura is going to stay down in the penalty area. Chance of Patrick Schulte ringing out. Shiburko and Schulte are going to sort out what went wrong that last time through. Meantime, we had a drop ball, and Patrick Schulte is going to pick that up. Nope. Yeah. So he'll go square to Camacho in the 72nd minute. Columbus leading 2-0 in the rain here at Scott's Miracle-Gro Field. Good tackle away. Sanchez inside and picked off by Bangoura last moment. Jay Fortune. Oh, here comes Mayama. Now Fortune again outside. Baranchuk! Shot is blocked by Camacho! Baranchuk gets it back. Chip ball inside the six. Hit it out by Zawoski. Shot by Baez is off of Santos, and that ball's going up and over for a goal kick. Columbus has got to get this game back under control and find Hugo Picard in possession up top. Goal kick, Patrick Schulte, 73rd minute. Rudy Camacho with a Moranchuk block. Massive inside the six. Schulte figuring out where to go. He goes up the middle to Andre Gomez. Gomez to Bangoura, near side. Camacho closed down, keeps it going. Mo Farsi on the flank. Forward ball Zawoski. Forward ball Rossi. Knocked out of play off of Atlanta. Throw incoming Columbus. Columbus is busy studying the press. You can see it. Throw into Andre Gomez. Champeau. Forward ball from Gomez to Rossi. Back to Champeau. Champeau, Gomez, chip ball, lovely. Mo Farsi near side, up over the top, going to be broken up by Atlanta. Near side ball, Baez. Heeled ball, nicely done to Fortune. Drop ball to Barakal. Working with Mayamba, we go back to the back line of Atlanta United. Mihai, big ball, distribution far side. Moranchuk, drop ball, settled by Sanchez. Near side, Barakal. Outside to the flank and Jay Fortune. Fortune goes all the way back. Mihai. Mihai, driven ball into the corner. I don't know, he's looking for Baez to make a run. Schulte's going to chest that down and wait for the pressure to come from Santos. And he's got it. Patrick Schulte puts the ball down on the turf. Chip ball centrally to Gosdag. Brought down. Gosdag's got it. Gets hammered. And it'll be a free kick coming for Columbus. Quick ball by Bangoura. Big ball outside looking for Picard. That's headed out in the way. And this will be a throw-in at midfield for the Columbus crew. If you're enjoying the game in your car or truck, remember to buckle your safety belt. This message brought to you by the Ohio Department of Public Safety. If you're not buckled up, what's holding you back? Columbus works their way backwards to Camacho on the throw. This will be a ball to Bangura, and now back to Schulte, top the 18. Rain continues. The fans stay in their seats. A big win on the way, possibly for the Columbus Crew, means a much happier bridge in the time spent between now and the return to play in July. Gazdag near side, Mo Farsi. Farsi surprised by the arrival of Jay Fortune outside Almiron. Almiron on the flank, slowed by Chambeau. And they're going to call a foul as contact with Chambeau and Almiron, and Almiron goes down like a fallen tree. This will be a free kick for Atlanta. And they got two goals off of plays like this last year. And they've got nice big targets. They'll bring up a couple of center backs. And a couple of guys who are, you know, maybe not playing for their jobs, but they're awfully close. Almiron's going to send this in from 34 yards out. On the flank, the big ball goes to the top of the 18, headed out by Gomez. Mayumba will settle. He'll play it centrally. Sanchez has got it. Sends it far flank, far side. It's short. Mo Farsi will head it down to Gazdag. Drop back to Shaburko. Quickly outside to Picard. Inside, Gazdag. Back we go to Mo Farsi. Closed down. Down the flank. Moronchuk's got it. Plays it back. Here's Sanchez. Atlanta getting the better of the game right now in terms of possession. In the 77th minute, Columbus leads 2-0. Far side ball. Push back to Sanchez. Now Barakal at midfield. Mayumba on this near side of midfield. Outside ball to Baez. Centrally to Fortune. Fortune nicks it back to Barakal. Atlanta has picked up their shot count, as Moronchuk plays it outside from the goal line, crossed to the top of the 18, or the 12. And that'll be poked over the goal line and over the crossbar as well. A goal kick coming for Columbus, where Atlanta now has gone to 14 shots to 10 in their advantage. And we're going to see Andres Herrera come back into the match, or come into the match, I should say. Mo Farsi is on his way out. Andres Herrera is on his way in. Great shift from Mo Farsi. Andres Herrera will play on this right side in front of the radio booth. Camacho from the 18 on the goal kick coming out. Outside to Zawadzki. Chip ball forward to Rossi. Slip ball looking for Herrera. Going to disconnect thanks to Jay Fortune. Back to Baez. Mihai, near side Baez, back to Mihai, center of the park, midfield. Ball way outside on the flank. Barakal. Sanchez, forward ball off the mark. Shaburko breaks it up. Gomez goes outside on a chip. Finds Picard, drops it back to Camacho. Forward ball, Gomez. Back to Camacho. On the ground to Gazdag, broken up by Atlanta. And it's going to be a Zawadzki header. And a flick ball outside by Camacho. Chambeau and Andres Herrera get confused. Santos looks to play it inside, broken up by Andres Herrera. Turns on the dribble, plays it forward. Rossi. Now Chambeau. Chambeau switch centrally. Bangura, counterattack coming. Near side ball to Gazdag. Gazdag into the attacking third. Drops it, Chambeau. Columbus looking to get goal number three. Chambeau square ball, Sekou Bangura. Back to the near side, Diego Rossi, top of the 18. Rossi inside, touch to Chambeau, back to Rossi, and flicked out. Going to be a goal kick coming for Atlanta. Coming out of the World Cup, League's Cup games in August here at Scott's Miracle-Gro Field. You got Atlas, Pachuca, and Pumas coming in. In phase one of the 2026 League's Cup tournament, tickets are available at columbuscrew.com. Hoyos plays it to the near side, then goes far side. And it's Mihai out to the flank and then getting it back. A consistent light rain this afternoon. Now Barakal on the dribble to midfield. Out to Almiron. Almiron looking to go over the top. A little bit short. Broken up by Zawadzki. Camacho. Hugo Picard with a nice outside of the boot volley. Brings it up. Brings it down. Around the defender. Camacho looking to break up Atlanta's press. Hugo Picard, Shiburko, and Columbus gets out of trouble. Here's Shiburko. We've got an injured player for Atlanta with a stoppage of play in the 81st minute. Sergio Santos, who came in as a second half sub, is down. If he has to come out, I'm not sure. Atlanta may have one more sub left. Let's go ahead and take a break. 10-second station ID. 2-0 the score. Columbus leads in the 81st minute. Live from Scott's Miracle-Gro Field on the Columbus Crew Radio Network.
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0: I'm Chris Doran. Glad you're with us. 2-0 the score. Sekou Bengora in the 24th minute. Diego Rossi in added time of the first half. And Columbus weathering the storm physically and literally, or I should say figuratively and literally. Literally, it's been raining since we started this match. And then figuratively, the storm of Atlanta trying to get back on the board here after being shut out so far this game. 82nd minute, thanks to Gabby Mullen and Zach Mueller, Greg Zivaldi, Grant Goodlatch, Mike McCoy, our executive director, and Kevin Newerly as well. Rob McBurnett and his communication staff. I'm Chris Doran, and subs now on the way for both teams. Actually, it'll be a reinsertion of Sergio Santos to the match, and it'll be Sekou Bengora coming out and Amar Sadic coming in. But on this drop ball, Bengora took too much time and now is getting an earful from Steven Moreira on the bench. And Mo Farsi, he didn't know that he is under a time limit when it comes to subs. And Bengora took his time coming off and therefore imposed a penalty on Amar Sadic before Sadic can enter the match. Bengora was apparently unaware that that rule was in play in this new league that he's played in. So, with 10 men, Columbus looking to keep Atlanta off the board. Sadic awaits at the scorer's table. Near side Baez as Atlanta comes to midfield. Here's Muyumba. Square ball, far side. Brought back to the near side, and Muyumba centrally to Sanchez. Columbus compact in their mid-block. Near side Almiron. Down the line looking for Baez. Zawadzki gives chase. Baez, cross ball. Schulte boxes it out. Gazdag with a slip head on the second ball. Going to be brought under control. Muyumba, Almiron. Near side yet again. Back to Muyumba. Centrally to Santos. Columbus takes over. Here's Rossi. Working with Chambeau. Chambeau. Gazdag can't get a touch on it. Taken by Atlanta, given back to Columbus. Andre Gomez working with Chambeau. Now Shiburko as we go to the far side and Hugo Picard on the touchline. Picard, drop ball centrally, and in comes Amar Sadic. He's wide open, center of the park. Sadic delivers near side to Andres Herrera. 5-5, Columbus in the counterattack. Top of the 18, Herrera going toward goal. Gets rid of it too late. Muyumba steps in, wins it. Plays it to Fortune. Far side. Jacob. Up the middle. We'll have a foul called as Andre Gomez came in hot and heavy and brought down Maruncha. Quick restart, no card given. Near side, or centrally I should say, it's Marumba. 85th minute, Columbus leads 2-0. Columbus went up 5-0 and then allowed a Atlanta to score four last year in Atlanta. As Columbus goes over the top looking for a runner, and there's no one there but Lucas Hoyle, the goalkeeper for Atlanta. He'll control it outside the penalty area, get three helpers, and play it to Barikov. Square ball, Muyumba. Columbus not interested in the high press right now. Barikov, near side. Columbus still leads the league in miles covered as a team. We'll have a foul called in the middle of the center circle as Santos was taken down by Camacho. Atlanta has now built into the midfield, trailing 2-0 in the 86th minute. Short ball, Almiron, Barikov, Muyumba, square ball, far side. Mihai, outside ball, Moranchuk, going to pull it back on the dribble. Play it through, broken up by Shimurko. Outside pass to Picard. They're going to claim it was knocked off of an Atlanta player, but nobody believes them. Atlanta throws it in. Here's Maramba. Barikov, near side at midfield. Outside now, near side, Almiron. Way out to the flank, here's Baez. 1v1 with Herrera. Back to Almiron. Barikov, big ball over the top. That should be an offside call. And it is. Offside on the far side. And Columbus will have a restart coming out of the back. Well, 87th minute, a 2-0 lead for the black and gold. Already a first win for the interim head coach Laurent Courtois. That was on Wednesday in Open Cup play. If Columbus sees this result out, it'll be his second win as interim head coach, his first win in the league. And the big ball by Schulte comes to midfield. It's going to be Atlanta trying to play it back to their keeper, Lucas Hoyo. They do. He'll gather it, play it forward. Mihai to Muyumba. 88th minute. Back to Mihai. Centrally, cut off by Gosdag. Nicely done. It gets to Santos, but Columbus and Camacho do a nice job of getting it. They'll go outside. Hugo Picard. Inside to Gosdag! 1v1 with Hoyos. Pulls it back. Picard inside to Rossi. Back to Picard. Hoyos gets back to goal. Rossi, 22 yards out. Andre Gomez. Gomez back to Rossi. Outside the far side of the 18. Out to the flank. Here's Gosdag. Gosdag back to Rossi, inside to Gomez, broken up by Atlanta. Chip ball forward, Sergei Santos. Santos on the run. Shimurko gives chase. Look at Shimurko! What a tackle in midfield by Shimurko! No foul, Sawatsky's got it. Square ball. Snuffing out the counterattack all by his lonesome. The Ukrainian wonder makes a 30-yard dash. And takes the ball cleanly. Shimurko all the way back. Camacho. Camacho at 18 yards out to Patrick Schulte. 89th minute. Columbus leads 2-0. Chambeau. Camacho still inside the 18. Schulte way outside. Far side to Yevhen Shimurko. Top of the 18. Receive and turn, Dylan Chambeau. Forward ball to Rossi. Outside, lovely, Andres Herrera by himself. Herrera's to the top of the 18. Takes the shot up and over. And that'll be a goal kick coming. Now in that situation, it could be said, go to the corner flag, let's get to the 90th minute and see what kind of time we have. But Andres has been sitting in the rain watching this game for 65 minutes, and he said, you know what, I'm going to goal. Hoyos with the goal kick to midfield, right up the middle. Camacho on Santos's back, nicely done by Camacho. Say what you will about his age at the young 34-year-old mark. Rudy Camacho's got a bag of tricks as a center back in his hip pocket that runs unmatched on a lot of levels. Here's Zawadzki, Hugo Picard, outside and forward. It's Gostok on the run. Gostok with the slide tackle, deflected and back to him. Chip ball, far post, coming to Andres Herrera. 12 yards off the goal line, drops it to Chambeau. Outside the box and now central to Andre Gomez. Forward ball, Picard relieves pressure back to Gomez. Outside, here's Shaburko. Now Gomez. Camacho at midfield. Touch forward, nice and easy, Andre Gomez. Columbus has got to see this through. Here's Chambeau. Near side, Andres Herrera. 4 minutes added to this match. Herrera. And a flick ball smartly to from Chambeau. And that'll be a foul. It should be from behind. It's not going to be. Andres Herrera got leveled. There's no whistle coming. And the fans don't like it. Ball to the near side. Almiron. Challenged by Zawadzki. Ball out of play. Kicked to the end of the field by Zawadzki. That's great gamesmanship from one of the nicest guys in the league, Sean Zawadzki. Throw in for Atlanta. Baez back to Barakal. Into the 92nd minute now with 4 minutes of added time in this one. Columbus leads 2-0. Far side, Jay Fortune. Back to Mihai. Barakal, the center back, sends it far side. Maranchuk's there, going to be settled. Played centrally, Muyumba. Muyumba, chip ball, near side, coming to Baez. Baez settles. Drop ball to Fortune. Inside. Muyumba. Centrally, broken up. Hugo Picard's on the run, going far side. Going to look to get to the corner flag. He does. He beats a man, then he pulls it back. Picard eventually gets leveled, and a free kick has been awarded. Whoa, heavens to Betsy. Amar Sadis used to play for Atlanta. He went in for a slide tackle because that's what he does and got a little snippety-snip from the mouth of an Atlanta player in response. Amar Sadis spent 2 years in Atlanta. The team's turned over so much, I'm not sure how many players he knows, but he went in on a slide tackle, as he's known to do. And Jakob has gotten a yellow card because he didn't like the way Sadis went in. Well, those two guys don't know each other from having played together because this is Jakob's first season. Short ball in the corner. Into the 93rd, maybe 94th minute momentarily. But Yumba has just fouled Andre Gomez or Diego Rossi. It was Rossi. It looks like Rossi's got a piece of equipment he picked up off the field. I don't know if it's his or someone else's. It was Yevhen Shaburko's fitness watch. And in the corner, a restart that's very short, keeping it crowded, coming out of that pressure, and Diego Rossi just got leveled by Muyumba. And there's a yellow card for Muyumba. And Miguel Almiron's come in to have a word with the referee. Almiron just got shoved by Zawadzki, the two captains going at it. Meantime, Rossi's going to stay down. Muyumba's going to help Rossi up. Rossi's going to decline due to back pain. Almiron is having an extended conversation with the referee, Chris Penzo. We're at 95 minutes now. And this is going to be a set-piece opportunity for Columbus where I think they just need to play it back to Rudy Camacho at midfield. Outside they go into the attack. Oh, they're going to bring it back. We needed a whistle. Someone asked for 10 yards. Miguel Almiron was standing right in the mix with the crew players. And 10 yards was being walked off with shaving cream. Barbasol shaving cream. Gosdag. And that ends the game. Columbus heads to the international break on two wins in Scott's Miracle-Gro Field. The game-winning goal scored by Sekou Bangoura, his first goal in a Columbus Crew uniform in the 24th minute. And in added time of the first half, Diego Rossi gets goal number six on the season. Goal number 85 in his MLS career. And the black and gold pick up 3 points at home. They get multiple goals in a match. Patrick Schulte logs a shutout, and now with 23 shutouts, Schulte is tied with Zach Steffen for fourth all-time in shutouts among goalkeepers in Crew history. It's his third of the season, his 23rd in his career. And a win for Schulte tonight moves him now 12 wins short of Columbus's all-time goalkeeping record of 59. Players will shake it down. They'll likely get to the locker room quickly. We'll take a break and come back with the post-game show. Additive Time tonight, presented by Vertiv, the architects of continuity. Final score from Scott's Miracle-Gro Field, Columbus 2, Atlanta 0. 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

0: members of the team, the club, at the top of the 18, celebrating with a round of Wiseman after a 2-0 victory over Atlanta tonight at Scott's Miracle-Gro Field. Welcome back to the post-game show, presented by Ohio Health. Believe in we. I'm Chris Doran. We're glad you're with us. A spirited performance this afternoon from the black and gold. A goal by Sekou Bengura in the 24th minute. And then a goal in added time in the first half by Diego Rossi. But more importantly, maybe, the two assists that were dished off by Mo Farsi, who had been out 9.5 months due to injury and returned earlier this season. Tonight's start, only his second in MLS play. He did start on Wednesday against New York City in the Open Cup game. And Mo Farsi registering his first two assists of 2026 to help with the goal scoring for the Columbus Crew. Schulte gets the shutout. He's now tied with Zach Steffen on shutouts. That's 23 total, placing him fourth all time in shutouts. And among goalkeepers, he is just 12 wins short of Will Hesper in the annals of goalkeeping history for most wins by a goalkeeper. So a great night overall, and interim coach Laurent Courtois goes to 2-0 as a head coach. Maybe more importantly, interim assistant coach Darlington Nagbe goes to 2-0. Sitting on the bench for the two home games this week. And there may be some discussion about just how much time they can get with Darlington Nagbe on the bench. Wessam Abu Ali has come down from the suite. He's at midfield to congratulate his teammates. He's in his street clothes, of course. No crutches, as one would expect. It's been several weeks since his surgery. And the nationwide man of the match tonight has been awarded to Mo Farsi for his two assists, including the game-winning assist to Sekou Bengura. Back in a moment, we'll take a closer look at stats. 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
0: We welcome you back to the postgame show presented by Ohio Health. Believe in we. We're glad you're with us. A goal by Sekou Bengura and then an added time goal in the first half by Diego Rossi were the difference in this one. Mo Farsi with two assists. He's the nationwide man of the match. Let's take a look at stats presented by our friends at Stats Plus. 55% possession for Columbus to 45% for Atlanta. Atlanta in the end outshot Columbus 14-11, but they couldn't get much on target. A 4-2 lead in shots on target for the black and gold. Atlanta had 7 blocked shots tonight to just 0 blocked shots for Columbus. The 7 blocked shots is the attention to detail defensively that I think Columbus has been looking for. Passing accuracy for Columbus, 92%, 88% for the opponents. The crew still with 150 more passes than the Atlanta United squad tonight. A 3-2 advantage for Atlanta in corner kicks. There were 3 offsides in this one. Both teams sort of pretty much met their... No, I should say not. Atlanta had a 1.4 expected goals number at the end of it all. They did not score any. And a 2.4 expected goals for the black and gold. Both goalkeepers had saves, 2 to be exact. And in the end, 7 yellow cards in this one. There were 6 yellow cards given in the second half alone. Final score, 2-0. Columbus prevails. Back in a moment. 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
1: True. Get out with a shutout win and begin the international break. Each MLS team is going to handle these breaks differently. Columbus have an obligation to afford players a three-week break. That's consecutive days, 21 days. And so what the Crew's going to do is they're going to train for 2 weeks, and then they'll take a vacation, and then they'll come back for 2 weeks and prep for late July, which includes a couple of regular season games, as well as the beginning of League's Cup in the first full week of August. 3 points tonight. The Black and Gold move to 10th place in the East, 4-7-4 overall, and maybe more importantly, a 3-2-2 record at home. So with the 16 points, they're just 2 points behind DC United, 3 points behind New York City, and that's a win in my book. As a matter of fact, New York City is the first game they play when they come back after the break, and that is a game here at Scott's Miracle-Gro Field that is not easily won, but certainly will be a good game to watch. Philadelphia's in action now. They scored within 5 minutes against Miami to go up 1-0. But Philadelphia still sits at the bottom of the table in the Eastern Conference. Atlanta remains with 11 points, now at 3-9-2 and 14th in the Eastern Conference. By the way, Philadelphia's just scored a second goal within 13 minutes of the kickoff. They're up 2-0 against Miami, down in Miami. Yikes-a-doodle-dandy. Later game tonight is LAFC and Seattle. So that's the story. A 2-0 win for Columbus. I can't wait to get to the locker room and hear all the big stories about what the guys are looking forward to in their time off. Most importantly, though, we wish our best to, first of all, PA announcer Josh Poland and his family as they get set to depart Columbus for a big adventure out west. 30 years of service to the Columbus Crew in so many different ways, including season ticket holder, ball boy, and volunteer liaison in the locker room area. But most of all, we know him as the PA announcer and the voice of the Crew here at Scott's Miracle-Gro Field. We also want to wish our best to Steven Marrera, who we know is traveling with Cape Verde in their World Cup venture, the first of its kind for the tiny island nation located just off the coast of Africa. Representing his country is one of the biggest deals of his life. He has told us as much, and we'll talk more with him this week on Inside the Crew. To the American players who are being called up, we wish you all the best. Our own Max Arfston is on the list, we know, but it has not been formally announced from the men's national team. We've just seen reports, and so we'll wait for that official report, but our best to Max Arfston. We're so proud of him, and we do hope he's back in late July and August in a black and gold uniform. He has aspirations to play elsewhere. This would probably be the time for him to go, and if he does, Godspeed, you'll always be a member of the Crew. Otherwise, you guys be safe. Listen, we got a lot going on in the summer of soccer, including every week on Wednesday nights, an edition of Inside the Crew on iHeartRadio. I hope you'll join us for that show and stay in touch with your favorite club, the Black and Gold of Columbus. Thanks for being with us tonight. A 2-0 win over Atlanta. I'm Chris Doran, and this is the Columbus Crew Radio Network.
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The National Weather Service in Charleston has extended the flash flood warning for northwestern Athens County, western Morgan County, Perry County, until 9:30 p.m. At 7:29 p.m., Doppler radar indicated thunderstorms produced heavy rain across the warned area earlier in the evening. Flash flooding is ongoing or expected to begin shortly. Hazard, flash flooding caused by thunderstorms. Source, radar indicated. Impact, flash flooding of small creeks and streams, urban areas, highways, streets and underpasses, as well as other poor drainage and low-lying areas. Some locations that will experience flash flooding include New Lexington, Gloucester, Somerset, Shawnee, Perry State Forest, Crooksville, Thornville, Junction City, New Straitsville, Corning, Jacksonville, Trimble, Glenford, Hemlock, Renville, Burr Oak State Park, and Eaglaport. Turn around, don't drown when encountering flooded roads. Most flood deaths occur in vehicles. Report flooding to the National Weather Service by calling toll-free 800-401-9535 when you can do so safely.

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Hi, I'm Crash with Fall Out Boy on this Memorial Day 2K weekend.

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So nominate your favorite teacher now at iHeartRadio.com/teachers so they can get a shot at one of multiple $5,000 gift cards for those much